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1: Nirvana, their band where everyone loves them. Who doesn't love Nirvana? I'm Mike Jones. And this I thought was something everybody did, but apparently not. Not everybody locks the bathroom door. Well, we'll talk more about that in a couple minutes. The All-American Rejects.

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1: It's Hozier and Too Sweet. I'm Mike Jones. I guess not everybody does the same thing. I thought this number would be 100%, but no. 21% of people don't lock the bathroom door. Now, I can see it not locking the bathroom door when it's just your family there. But 21% of people say they don't lock the bathroom door, even when guests are in the house, whatever it might be. I'm using the bathroom. I'm in here. Just don't open the door. I am deathly afraid of anyone opening the bathroom door. I'm at my most vulnerable. If you're doing your business, if you're in the shower, whatever it might be, that door is locked up tight like Fort Knox. What kind of lunacy is it where you don't lock the bathroom door? You really want people walking in on you? Hell no.
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Alt 96.1, the alternative rock station. It's Collective Soul in December. Mike Jones with you this afternoon. I know that Brent Smith and the boys in Shinedown work so hard on their new album. It's coming out not this Friday, but the following with their album 8. And it's actually a double album, really. It's got so much music on there. This is going to be next level stuff for Shinedown.

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96.1, your rock alternative. All My Life with the Foo Fighters. And we got No Doubt right before. I've watched a lot of videos of No Doubt playing at the Sphere in Vegas. It just looks like the band, their fans, everyone is having a great time with their residency there. And maybe they're going to do more shows down the road. I feel like they put so much into this. Why not do more again? Maybe in the fall or something, announce another run. And who knows? Who else could be there? The Foo Fighters, I think they'd be great at the Sphere in Vegas. Imagine Dragons as well. They've got the music, those big, over-the-top epic songs. That would be awesome in the Sphere.

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1: Scar Tissue with the Red Hot Chili Peppers. I'm Mike Jones. We've gotten to do a whole lot of fun contests, sending you on musical adventures. 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I mean, how great would that be? Just all of it. What a time you'll have. We're doing the contest through Sunday. You've got a couple more days to enter today and every day through Sunday. 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And you can see Weezer doing this. Hey, maybe Bethany from Best Coast will join them at the show. Go away.

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Blink 182, they have some silly songs for sure. That's one of them. What's My Age Again? I'm Mike Jones, and the guy that's made a whole career out of it is Weird Al. But someone thought it was Weird AI. I got to tell you about this kid that just discovered Weird Al in a few minutes. Dracula, Tame Impala.

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1: It's Pearl Jam and Last Kiss. Everybody's wondering, who's Pearl Jam's new drummer going to be? Because they had their first show announced for later this year. In the fall, they're going to be doing Eddie Vedder's Ohana Festival. They are the final headliner of that weekend. So at that point, they're going to have their drummer, and whoever it is going to help Pearl Jam go to the next chapter. And also whoever it is, I don't care how good you are, you got to practice all through the summer to be ready. You're the new drummer for Pearl Jam. You got to be perfect for that. Rise Against. It kills me.

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Playing Jimmy Eat World in the middle now. It's getting me more excited to go see them. My man Con and I, we're going to Chicago for Jimmy Eat World in a couple weeks. And hey, if you want to take a musical adventure, how about going to see Weezer in New York City? I'm Mike Jones, because that's our new iHeartRadio contest. 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
1: With Stain and Edge Hill and their song Double Take and everything, however you're listening this afternoon, I'm glad you are. 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

Alt 96.1, your rock alternative. What's going on? It's Alex Mack. I've been so irresponsible recently with my sleep schedule. Like, I obviously do the night show, right? So I get home and I do this, like, revenge bedtime thing. But it's been so bad that I keep having to, like, make sure I'm eating melatonin gummies before bed, or else I, like, won't actually go to sleep. Like, I'm having to ingest melatonin so that my body literally can't stay up as late as I normally do. That can't

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1: I read this recently, and I don't know if this is true or not, that, like, you know the closed elevator door button? Apparently, that's not connected to anything. Like, I'm for sure one of those people who's, like, hitting that thing multiple times, trying to close it as fast as possible. But apparently, it's not actually functional. I don't know. If you know anybody who, I guess, knows that or works on elevators or something, let me know. Because I would be furious to find out that it doesn't actually do anything. In color right now, this song's called Headlights.

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What's going on? It's Alex Mack. 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
1: Don't you love it when your iPhone decides to make an album out of your memories and it's just like, oh yeah, remember your ex? Yeah, you remember that? 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Here's all of them. Just like straight sabotage. 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Hypothetically. Cannons right now. This is Starlight.

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19: 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All I Did Was Dream of You.

Alt 96.1, your rock alternative. What's going on? It's Alex Mack. I saw today that, you know, like the big national like fireworks show on the National Mall in Washington, D.C. Apparently, organizers are saying it's going to go on for 30 minutes this year. Half an hour of fireworks, more than 800,000 fireworks. That's crazy.

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1: Okay, normally I'm like pretty anti-TikTok trend, but there's a really funny one if you want to try it. It's basically like a quote-unquote challenge where you let all of the air out of your lungs, like a big exhale, right, until like there's nothing left, right? And then you try to like scream, record yourself doing that. I promise you it's hilarious. You

0: 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Pat myself on the back. It's Alex Mack. Just checking my, you know, bank statement. And yeah, feeling good about myself. But if you were less responsible, no judgment for me. I have no room to judge. But just know that cash is back and you got more chances to win that $1,000 kicking back in tomorrow. Just listen up to those keywords and check out the website to know exactly when to listen to better your chances.
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Alt-96.1, your rock alternative. What's going on? It's Alex Mack. I learned something this past summer that was like a huge game changer for me. If you're going to a concert or like a festival or something, you can like Google whatever band you're seeing and then their merch. There's usually somebody on Reddit who is like taking a photo of the merch booth and posted it. So you don't have to spend all that time like, you know, trying to get a good look when you're looking in the merch line or whatever. Plan ahead and then you can maybe try to limit your spending. Yellow Card on tour this summer, for sure getting at least a shirt from their shows. New song right now called Better Days.

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1: Are you a matcha person or no? 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You know, I also just like drink black coffee, so I don't know what my deal is. But I did hear somebody recently describe the taste of matcha as a vanilla football field, and that's my new favorite thing ever.

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Salt 96.1, your rock alternative. My Chemical Romance continues to test me emotionally, and I'm not even talking about their lyrics. It's Alex Mack. I'm just like a huge MCR fan. You know, they've been doing like some festivals recently. Just posted about the anniversary of their album Danger Days, which I love. But every time I see them post, like the little ring around their Instagram story, you know, lit up, I'm like, maybe this is the time I check the story and they say something about new music. Still no, but I don't know. Maybe we'll find out more when they go on tour this summer.

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1: Have you heard of perpetual stew? 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It's disgusting. It's Alex Mack. I guess technically it's edible, but it's like people who have like a continuously running like crock pot of stew, right? That they just add stuff to it. I'm not talking like hours. I'm talking like days and months, like super long, like I want to say years even. Literally, Google perpetual stew. I'm a person who freaks out when I approach an expiration date, not even past it. I can't imagine eating that.

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1: Look, it's no secret I love Facebook Marketplace. I'm always looking for stuff. I love a good deal, but people post the craziest stuff. 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I took a screenshot. Free laboratory fume hood. Everything works. The hood works, needs recertified. Okay, a free laboratory fume hood. I'm sorry, but that has sketchy written all over it. Who's just giving away lab equipment? Like, that can't be legal.

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1: I'll be so honest with you. Maybe this is a hot take. It's Alex Mack, in case you want to blame me. I think we don't need any more updates on stuff for a while. Like iOS, Instagram, like just leave it. I like knowing where the search bar is, where stuff is. Also, I don't need these like instant things on Instagram. There's too much stuff. There's actually a setting in your preferences where you can hide the instants in your inbox if you want to turn them off, like I did. Yellow card in Good Charlotte right now. This is Bedroom Posters.
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1: I like to joke with my boss, but if you're a person who like teases, you always know that's like kind of a fine line when it's your boss, right? It's Alex Mack. I think I did not land this one, but I thought it was funny, so I'm gonna tell it to you. He was wearing this like bright green zip-up vest, you know, like over the dress shirt, right? You know how dudes wear that sometimes. I'm talking like Kelly Green, fully. I think maybe it was from the Masters. I don't know. I only saw the back, but I did ask him for the show tonight if I could use him as a green screen for social media. He did not like that.

Sorry. Alt 96.1, your rock alternative. What's going on? It's Alex Mack. I'm a pretty big rock climber. Like, I love outdoor climbing trips. I'm big into, like, backpacking, camping, all this kind of crunchy granola stuff, right? If you are also into that, I will give you a heads up that the movie Apex, which came out recently, I just watched it on Netflix last night after the show. It will make you want to be more careful. It is very stressful, but if you don't care about like hiking and camping, it can just be like a tense thriller movie on its own. But if you often go outside, I will tell you it is sort of spooky. Just a word of warning, but entertaining movie. Best movie I've ever seen? Absolutely not, but certainly not the worst.

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1: Look, I'll be so real with you. I like make jokes about Apple products all the time. I'm so heavily tied into the Mac, iPhone universe. I feel like I'm allowed to give it a hard time. But sometimes I discover like new tricks on the iPhone that are like so brilliant. The motion sickness thing, that's like been life changing. There's a setting where you can like turn some sort of like anti-motion sickness thing on. It has like these little dots that move across your phone in the same direction as the car's movement. So that is super helpful. Also just learned, you can schedule texts ahead. I'm sure like Android users are like, yeah, we've been doing that for 12 years. I just found it and it's great. New one from The Strokes. It's Going Shopping. Like a

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Up next, right? It's Alex Mack. I got your new music show. It's called Emerging Alt because it's what I think like the best new songs are. So I kind of try to mix it up, right? You know, new releases from bands that you normally hear here on the station. But also, like, I want to introduce you to new artists, some up-and-comers, bands having big moments, artists you haven't heard of yet, right? That's like the whole bit. So if you're looking for new stuff to listen to, kind of shaking up what you normally hear on the station, hang out because Emerging Alt kicks off here at 11 o'clock.

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1: I do always think Tuesdays are the toughest day of the week. Because, you know, Monday you just expect to be a Monday. And you also still kind of have, like, weekend memories, right? Wednesday, at least, you know, you're halfway through the week. Then Thursday, Friday, basically the weekend, right? But Tuesday, you're sort of like in this weird, like, purgatory situation. So let me get you out of it. We got a full hour of the best new stuff. Some new bands I'm really loving right now. Jutes on the show with In Color, Temper City, Buffalo Traffic Jam. Plus, I want to get you, you know, some releases from bigger bands. Like, we got the new album from All American Rejects. We're going to talk about that. Got new Evanescence on the show with Sublime and Muse all coming up. But I want to kick things off first.

The alternative rock station, Alt 96.1. That was Jutes. Song's called It Takes Two on Emerging Alt. I'm Alex Mack. It is truly a special time to be alive. In 2026, we have new music from the All-American Rejects. Like,

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0: All American Rejects, their song Get This here on Emerging Alts. Also on their new album, Sandbox, that we just got this past Friday. If you've listened, and you want to hear a different, new song from the Rejects, let me know. I played you Jutes before them with Death Cab for Cutie. So any, requests, questions, comments, whatever you got, it can all go on a talk back on our free iHeartRadio app. Just, the same way you normally request a song. 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
1: It's the last dinner party. Count the ways on Emerging Alt. Which reminds me, I had the funniest interaction with this guy at a bar this past weekend. He was like, you know, checking IDs at the door, got to do the hand stamp and everything. He goes, I was listening this past weekend. You guys played the last dinner party. I was like, yeah, dude, you got to start listening to the new music show. You know, find some bands. It's pretty cool for people to be excited, you know, about like us being a little different. I like it. Like this with Cannons right now, their new one called Starlight.

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Julia Wolf is in my room here on Emerging Alt. I'm Alex Mack. I love this song from In Color. I've been listening to all their stuff recently, but this is the one that got me into them. And I was actually talking to the band about this. I'm like, okay, you guys are talking about, it's clearly some sort of distance in a relationship. I was like, is it a physical distance, like a long distance relationship, or is it like emotionally long distance? And they just looked right at me. The lead singer goes, that's up for you to decide. I was like, okay, fair. So I was called Headlights.

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0: It's Temper City. The song's called Self-Aware here on Emerging Alts. I'm Alex Mack. Let me know what you thought about that. Newer band for me, In Color before them. Played Julia Wolf and Cannons, The Last Dinner Party. Our iHeartRadio On The Verge artist, Mother. Their song, My Love, which is so good. But if you've got a favorite so far, you know, chime in. You can always DM me, too. You know, talk back, DM, whatever's easier. It's at Alex Mack Live on Instagram. Hit me up whenever. At Alex, M-A-C-L-I-V-E.
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alternative rock station, Alt 96.1, Violet Grohl on Emerging Alt. That song's called Thumb, T-H-U-M. We got her album coming out, Be Sweet to Me, on May 29th. Also, like, some really cool shows. She's doing, like, some headlining shows, but also thought it was really rad. She's doing a couple shows with the Breeders. Like, that would be awesome to see. Got you the Temper Trap right now. So that's called Giving Up Air.

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1: Sublime. It's Until the Sun Explodes on Emerging Alt. I'm Alex Mack. Hey, reminder, if you've been enjoying the show, which obviously I hope you have, remember we do this every weeknight at 11 o'clock, just a straight up hour of all the best news stuff. Like this one from Buffalo Traffic Jam. Great band name. I'll say it again. Song's so good. It's called Fool's Gold.

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1: Somehow I landed on the what can I bring tool on the TSA website. On a plane, you can take live lobsters, but naturally only in a clear, sealed, spill-proof container, duh. Bowling balls and the pins, too, you can bring. Like, this list is crazy. Whole watermelons, whole pies and cakes. And, of course, cremated remains in a screenable container, just, you know, for general purpose, so you know. My name is Tama with Yellow Card and Good Charlotte right now.

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2: Last week had the privilege of seeing the Flea of the Red Hot Chili Peppers. And it was this new solo project called Flea and the Anora Band. Run, Don't Walk if you get that opportunity. It is him returning to his original instrument, the trumpet. It's jazz. It is transcendent. One of the best live performances I've seen in a really long time.

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1: What do you want to hear next? 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I am going to play New Death Cab. That song, Riptides, right after The Offspring.

96.1. In honor of one of the greatest artists of our time, as Monday marked 9 years since we lost a legend, Chris Cornell, I am going to play Soundgarden, Black Hole Sun, after 21 Pilots. This is Drag Path. What?

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1: 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Tell them about the brains.
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And just a reminder, this is the last week we're giving away cash every hour. It's $1,000. 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Have some fun. It's somber right now. This is Homewrecker.

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the alternative rock station, Alt 96.1, from their new album, The Wow Signal. There's an exclamation point after the wow, so that's why I did that. Their new album that comes out at the end of next month. I'm going to play Muse, Be With You.

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96.1, Spokane's rock alternative. If you're like me and have any upcoming travel and you see anything about the new TSA Gold Plus program, just know, because I read all the way through it, trying to save you some time, travelers aren't affected at all. Not in the foreseeable future anyway, because unlike TSA PreCheck, TSA Gold Plus is not a subscription or membership. It is really for the airport to provide them with behind the scenes, like resources on staffing and maintenance and stuff like that. So yeah, you're good to go. My name is Tammo, and this is Edge Hill, Double Take.

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0: So proud of Lowell Young, not just for being vulnerable about her addiction and what that process has been like, but that she gets this full circle moment. It was the night before All Things Go Music Festival last year that she had collapsed on stage announcing she needed to cancel the rest of her tour, the first of those shows being the festival, which she is one of the headliners on for this year. Hope she's going to kill it. And

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Alt-96.1, Spokane's rock alternative. I'm sure you can agree. There is nothing better than hearing a new song or a new artist for the first time and you're like, oh my God, what was that? Who was that? I love it. It's exciting, which is why you should hang out weeknights at 11 o'clock for Emerging Alt with Alex Mack. 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
1: Let me know what you want to hear next. 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
1: Oh, well, this is exciting because these were like so limited and hard to find last year. But the Pringles Miller Lite flavored chips, there's like a beer steak one and a beer cheeseburger one. 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
4: You guys know I love a good confrontation. 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
5: This reminds me of that time I screamed at a woman because my dog was on a leash and her dog was off leash. 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My nose was almost touching her nose. 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
6: Yeah.
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1: It's still a ways away, but an exciting time of year. Getting the upcoming football season, the NFL even dropping the preseason slate. It's all happening. My name is Tammo. Good morning. Appreciate you hanging out. This is Edge Hill. Song's called Double Take.

Alt-96.1, my name is Tammo, and certainly we can't read your mind, but you can tell us what you're thinking. 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
2: 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It is syndicated. 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
3: Hey,
2: what's up,
3: Rich?
2: Buddy?
3: Hello.
2: Hello, Rich. All right, so I don't know if you believe this stat. I saw that they came out with a stat talking about how on Memorial Day weekend, it's going to be another record number of people on the roads. And with the gas prices as high as they are, do you believe that stat?
4: I think people may stay more local, but we were looking up some hotels for Memorial Day weekend, and OMG, I've never seen higher prices in my life near the beach. So
2: I mean, even flights. I mean, some Southwest flights, which were typically, I would say, the highest I'd ever seen it on this particular route was like maybe $500 round trip. And the one I saw was for $1,200.
5: That was
2: Southwest on that first tier where you get to select your seat, and that's just the regular seat, not the, any of the premium seats. Because the only one that was cheaper than that was the one where they assigned you the seat at the airport.
5: Wow.
2: So and even that was, maybe $75 or $100 cheaper if you did it that way. But, you know, I'm not, because you know what you're getting when you get to the airport, that center seat.
5: Oh, yeah.
2: No, thank you.
4: Yeah. Let's be clear, too. The Southwest is no longer a cheap airline.
2: No.
4: Number two, they are, all these airlines are celebrating the demise of Spirit because that's what kept them honest.
2: And I don't hate Southwest, by the way. I've had decent experiences with Southwest. It's fine. Yeah. I never had a problem with the boarding group stuff the way that Greg did or anything.
6: Ah, so annoying.
2: Anyway, so Rich, let's talk about it. There's a travel site. I heard you talking about it. It's called Mind Trip Flights. So for people who are interested in doing some traveling, tell us about Mind Trip Flights.
4: Yeah, so typically when you're booking flights, I use Google Flights. It's a great site, but you have to know kind of where you're going, the airports, the dates, the times, all that good stuff. This kind of takes a more AI approach. So you go to mindtrip.ai/flights, and you just type in natural language, just like you would on ChatGPT, what you want to do. So let's say you have a week in October and you could take a vacation. You can say, hey, I want to go to a place that has an incredible cultural experience plus amazing restaurants and it's fully walkable for the cheapest week in October internationally from LAX or whatever city you're in. And it will go and look through all this information that it has to find you the best itineraries. And what's neat about it is that Google bought one of the big travel companies, the one that owns all the data for the airlines. That's why Google Flights is so good. Well, this one is partnered with Sabre, which is the other big company with all that flight info. So basically, it has really good information and it's so smart and it's almost like talking to a travel agent.
6: Wow.
5: So then
6: once you decide it, Rich, then can you say, that sounds great, book it? Or do you have to go through the actual process of booking it, everything it suggests?
4: Good question. You can use it to book because it is back end with Sabre and they also use PayPal. But I have a hint, I have a feeling that a lot of people, like power users especially, may just say, hey, I'm going to book these flights on my own. But you know, you have the option of booking through there if you'd like. I'm sure they'd like that.
6: Yeah. It sounds pretty damn easy.
2: All right, we're talking to Rich DeMuro, Rich on Tech. Find him on social media at Rich on Tech. Now, Rich, the next thing I want to bring up is something that I know, Gina, you got some questions about this. Instagram is pushing a new feature called Instants.
5: Yeah. What in the hell is that?
2: I saw Morgan post something with it.
5: Yeah, I keep ignoring it because I'm not sure what to do with it.
2: What the hell is this?
3: It's basically like Snapchat, right?
4: It's basically, Instagram has a history of copying Snapchat features. I mean, the story is Snapchat, Instance is Snapchat. So when you open up Instagram at this point, when you go to your messages, you may see a little stack of photos in the lower right-hand corner. If you tap those, you can look through what your friends are posting, but you can only look at these photos once, and then they disappear from your view. And theoretically disappear forever. But, you know, we know that nothing on the internet is going away forever. And if you want to take one of these pictures, you can go to the camera, you know, through the Instance, tap that little stack of photos. And when you tap the shutter button, you have to know that it posts instantly, like to this little instance. So the first picture I took, I was literally just looking at the camera. I'm like, what is this? And like, that was the picture that posted to all these people. So be very careful where you aim your camera.
0: Oh yeah, if you're checking on the toilet or something.
4: Yeah. Yeah, exactly.
5: And just
4: this new instance?
5: Yeah, and just as a fun fact, I think this is the same for Snapchat. I just tried to take a screenshot of you, Rich, on yours, and it says you can't screenshot this or record this. It's only meant to be viewed once. So don't try and get sneaky, anybody.
4: Yes, but here's the thing, and this is what I think parents need to talk about with their kids and people need to remember in general. Number one, you're sending these photos through giant Meta servers. They are never going away. They are staying on there forever, so don't get silly. Number two, you could always, Gina, have someone else just record over your shoulder, just capture the screen.
5: Yeah,
4: so,
5: yeah, that's true. It won't look good, but you can.
2: Not that you should do that, but that's what you could do.
4: Yeah. But nothing goes away forever. My point is, this is not like a safe, secure, private way of like sending photos to people. No way.
2: Right. All right. Well, we're talking to Rich DeMuro, Rich on Tech. 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Hang on.

0: We have Rich DeMuro on with us. Rich DeMuro, Rich on Tech, tech reporter, handles tech for KTLA Television in Los Angeles. 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
1: Makes us embarrassed.
0: Yeah, we're small time compared to Rich and how many stations he's on. 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Rich, I keep meaning to ask you, for people who don't know, the newsletter, what kind of stuff do people get with the newsletter? Like, what's covered there?
2: I mean, it's realistically, my radio show and my newsletter and my TV segments, they're all aimed at the average person. So
0: right, which is what we love about talking to you.
2: Yeah, I mean, people are busy, they're working, they're experts in their field. I'm trying to cover the stuff that I think is the most important for the average person, so that when you come up against something, you see something on social media, you need an app for something, that's the kind of stuff I'm sharing. Like, I call it the tech stuff you need to know about. So it's like handy apps, useful websites, and of course, explaining like what's happening with the big tech companies and, you know, the things they're trying to do.
0: Well, kind of like we just did in that last segment, we were talking about that that travel site, Mind Trip Flights, you know, booking travel and stuff like that.
3: It's cool.
0: The Instagram Instant stuff, we were mentioning all that. If you missed that segment, we just talked to Rich about those things. You can find it on our podcast, today's podcast, when that goes on the iHeartRadio app. Rich, what else do you have for us this week?
2: I've got two apps that I really like that I've kind of been loving. The first is called Orb. So the guy who created one of the most popular speed test websites, you know, if you ever want to test your internet speed, you go to Speed Test. 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
3: Oh.
2: So like right now I could tell you I have an 83, which is, you know, it's fine. It's not very good, but it's like the best way of keeping on top of your internet, like, quality. If you have a Zoom call or you're working, it's just, to me, it's like such a cool thing. It's completely free and it's at orb.net. You can download it. I've got it on all my computers now. So
0: okay,
2: that's
0: so
2: number
0: not,
2: one.
0: Not your phone. So it's got to be like a desktop or a laptop.
2: You can download it to your phone too. Like, you can have up to 5 devices for free. The phone, I find it's a little bit less useful because you have to actually physically open the app to see your speed. I'm waiting for them to come out with like a little widget that I can put on my home screen, which would show me like, okay, I've got good quality. But it's just one of those things, like, as a nerd, I don't know, it's just kind of fun to like see like, oh, do I have a good internet connection? Do I have a bad? So you're not doing speed tests all the time. And it's also taking into consideration more than just speed. It's actually looking at like the latency of your network, which means how fast when you press something, does something return to your computer, which is good for gaming and other quality indicators that, you know, give it that score.
0: Yeah,
2: so
0: by
2: that's
0: the way,
2: number one.
0: The price for, if you were thinking about doing Starlink home service, they just raised the price on that.
3: Oh, okay, man.
0: Yeah, the price just went
2: up. Yeah, I heard.
0: Yeah.
2: Kind of a bummer on that.
0: Yeah, I got some email. Oh, yeah. Upcoming price adjustment.
3: How adjustment?
0: Beginning of your next billing cycle on or after blah, blah, blah, the monthly price for your residential plan will increase to $130 a month.
3: Oof.
0: You will still enjoy unlimited data for 4K streaming, gaming, video calls, and high-speed connectivity. So they're just raising the price. There's nothing necessarily new or more or faster or whatever.
3: How much was it?
0: You know what? I'm not sure what the price was.
3: Okay.
2: I'm looking. It's got like $55, $85, or $130. So $130 is like the top of the line.
0: Yes, the residential max plan. We just have so many people and so many things.
3: Oh yeah.
0: Going on, like the washer and dryer hooked up to the Wi-Fi.
1: Yeah, exactly.
3: The toaster.
0: Our toaster.
3: Don't forget the toaster.
0: Yeah. And what was the other app?
2: The other app is called Clove. So this is an app. If you always are like me, where you're finding a bunch of recipes that people are putting on like social media, like TikTok, Instagram, it's kind of tough to like track those. This is a great app because you put the URL of Instagram or TikTok, whatever, in this app, and it goes through with AI. It finds the whole recipe, the transcript, and it puts it into this like clean, easy to follow format, but also makes it look beautiful. And so you can create a library of all these recipes that you and I know you'll never ever make, but at least you'll have them.
1: That sounds good.
3: Greg and I are on board.
1: That sounds good, because what I do is I see a recipe that I like a video, and I send it to myself.
3: Mm-hmm.
1: And then I have to thumb through 1,000 messages to find it and say, oh yeah, and then pause it to see how to make it.
2: This will make it a lot better, and it's completely free, which is always earns high marks in my book. But it's just, I'm telling you, I had a different recipe app that I liked that I was recommending. This one kind of blows it away because it's free and unlimited, and it makes your recipes look so nice. I might actually cook one of them one of these days.
0: All right, Clove. That's if you cool. want to see it there. We're talking to Rich DeMuro, Rich on Tech. And one final thing here that I want you to talk about, because you guys, we've heard about how, you know, people can set these different things up. You can chat with your dead relatives through like a AI type of thing. Would you be interested in doing that? Is a different question. Some people are really creeped out by the idea of it. There's this startup that you were mentioning, Rich, that you can create basically like an AI version of yourself, and then this way people can chat with you when you're dead.
1: Oh, weird.
2: Yeah, this is so weird, but it's like one of those things that is going to be popular. I mean, I don't know. I feel like it's kind of weirder for your family to have to like deal with this when you die.
0: As a living person, like, would you want your family talking to some AI version of you?
1: I mean, we'd be gone. Who would care?
0: No, I know.
3: I think it's more about introducing
2: you to... It's like all the questions you want to ask.
3: Yeah, and I think it's more about introducing you to other family. Like, if I had this for my dad, I could tell my son, like, hey... You know, check this out. This was grandpa. You don't remember him very well. It wouldn't be mostly for me. It would be to introduce him to others, which I know sounds creepy, but I kind of think that's cool.
2: Yeah. So this one is called Stamp Human. And basically you upload a picture of yourself, your voice, and then you answer a whole bunch of questions about your life and with a particular emphasis on your crazy college years. No, I'm just kidding.
0: Yeah, Greg, your slut face.
1: Slut whore face.
3: So your grandkids can hear about it.
2: And then you just leave this bomb on your grandkids when you die. You know, it's like, hey, here's my crazy stories. No,
1: let's talk about
2: STDs. So you go through all these questions. Here's how I learned the hard way.
1: Yeah.
3: This is cool.
2: You give it all this information and then it creates this AI avatar, and there's different levels of service. So they can chat with you by text, but the highest level gives you like an actual AI avatar that they can fire up their computer, go to this website and like ask you a whole bunch of questions. And, you know, obviously there's AI, so it's going to hallucinate some things, but it has your life story. So it's, I don't know. It's kind of weird, but kind of cool at the same time.
4: Yeah. I think I would ask my family, would they want that? Because again, I'd be gone. Who cares?
0: It'd be kind of cool if you had one that you can, incorporate into a tombstone.
3: Yeah, and so, that's so futuristic. Yeah,
0: I've seen some of those where they
4: have a video.
0: Yeah, there's like a video playing. Oh, this is just a whole different level.
3: Yeah. If you're seeing this, I'm dead.
0: Ask me about me.
3: Yeah,
0: as people are like making their walks through cemeteries and stuff.
2: All right, I've always wanted to make one of those videos. Like, if you're hearing this, I'm gone.
3: Yeah, me too.
0: Well, Rich DeMuro.
2: Like, you make that, you're setting yourself up for disaster.
3: Yeah.
0: Rich on Tech, host of the Rich on Tech radio show, which you can find on the iHeartRadio app or wherever you find your favorite podcast. 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Rich DeMuro.
1: Thanks, Rich. Yeah.
2: Thanks for having me.
0: As always, man, thank you. Appreciate your time. We're going to take a quick break. More Woody Show's next. Hang on.
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11: 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All I Did Was Dream of You.

0: Well, a couple of dumb lawsuits in the news. Let's see. We'll start with this one. I'll start with the one that I think I think they're both dumb. The one I think is least dumb. A woman in California is suing Fashion Nova, claiming that the company violated federal quiet hour rules by sending her promotional text messages too early in the morning.
1: Oh, she's sleeping.
0: She says that she received about 8 marketing texts, roughly 7:24 and 7:32 a.m., which is before the 8 o'clock in the morning cutoff.
2: Okay.
0: Under the Telephone Consumer Protection Act, the lawsuit argues that she never gave proper consent to be texted and is seeking to represent a larger group of customers who also received early or late promotional texts over the past several years. Let's see.
3: I don't hate that one.
0: Yeah. It's
3: so annoying.
2: I mean, it's the rules.
0: There's nothing that says like you have to have your phone on ring or notify
1: true,
0: or
1: do not. What
0: to,
1: you do,
3: if like, there's
0: just,
3: that rule.
0: Just what Greg just did.
1: Yeah.
0: Like if,
3: the best.
0: Like Greg was just talking about how he has his phone set up now.
3: It only takes texts from people in my contacts.
0: Yeah. If it's not in your contacts, it won't notify you.
3: No.
0: Won't ping
1: or beep.
0: It won't be until you go into your text that you even see it sitting there.
1: Yeah.
3: Right.
0: You're like, oh, when did this come through?
1: Surprise.
2: Some of these promo emails, it's just like every other day with the same company. Like, who are reading those?
3: Right.
2: Or opening them?
3: And imagine thinking 7:30 is early.
0: And then this is another super dumb one. This is a German tourist who won his case against a hotel in Greece after they didn't have enough sun loungers to accommodate everybody at the pool.
1: I mean, that's my dream, but yeah.
0: The man paid $8,000 for an 11-day trip at a hotel, and he tried to get sun lounger seats with his family on multiple occasions, but each time they were beat out by other guests who got there first.
1: I do hate that.
3: Uh-huh.
0: And there were a lot of signs around saying, you know, people can't reserve seats just by leaving a towel on them. But the guy says those rules were ignored.
1: Mm-hmm.
0: The hotel staff didn't enforce it. And at that point, the man was fed up. And so he sued the hotel and the judge agreed with him.
1: Ooh.
0: He said that the vacation was deemed defective because the family's needs were repeatedly unmet. And he awarded the man over $1,000 for his pool troubles.
2: Okay.
1: I'd rather them just get more sun chairs, but I like it.
3: I don't really hate either of these lawsuits.
2: Yeah.
3: Because I've been to resorts where you have to get up so damn early just to get a chair. It's lame.
4: Yeah, and it doesn't sound like a cheap place to go vacation. It sounds like they should have enough accommodations with how much they just paid.
0: Uh-huh. Like, they're not required to have a lounge chair. They don't guarantee you a lounge chair the point. And just assume that's...
3: It's kind of implied, though. You got a pool, you got lounge chairs. Like,
2: I mean, it's in the photo of the resort.
4: Yeah, you're paying for the amenities.
3: It's that impossible to get a lounge chair?
0: See, that to me... Like,
3: I don't know if it's sue-worthy.
0: Like,
3: but
0: you're not assuming that they have one available for you that, you know, it's not going to be already taken by the time you get there. That's ridiculous
2: so
0: to me
2: early.
0: Is thinking about, like, when they have to put on a professional driver, close course, do not attempt. Well, like, but they have to put that on there because, well, you didn't... Are we just supposed to assume that?
2: Staying at a resort, I would assume that they would have at least one lounge chair for me.
3: Exactly. And like you go to the buffet in the morning and they're out of coffee. Well, you just assumed you'd get coffee. Like,
4: I kind of did. Every single day of your vacation over 11 days and you never got a pool chair?
2: I mean, I've been to resorts where they have like tiers, like 3 tiers of lounge chair where it's like the ones that are just open for everybody. Then there's like the premium one. And then there's the
3: Cabana
2: Ultra premium one.
0: Sure.
2: But like there should be enough for the free ones for everybody, for enough people that are staying at the resort.
0: So that would mean they'd have to have a lounge chair. So if all rooms were double occupancy, you'd have to have 2 lounge chairs sitting around the pool at all times, just in case you were at full capacity. Mm-hmm.
2: Yeah.
3: Yes.
0: I would never assume that would be like, I don't know.
4: That's a good point. Yeah.
3: But I would never go to a resort assuming that for the entire week, I not once got a chair.
0: I'm not saying it's not a pain in the ass, you know, and people don't get down there super early.
3: Why are you sticking up for the man so hard, Brandon?
2: I've never been to a resort where the entire hotel is at the pool.
0: You know what? This is in the same bucket of annoyances of people calling the cops for dumb reasons. Like, you could be annoyed by it, but you filed a lawsuit because you didn't get a lounge chair. That's not the hotel.
3: It's complain worthy. I don't think it's sue-worthy.
2: Yeah, I'm not suing.
0: You
2: can
0: say, you know what? You guys should have more lounge chairs. Put it in your survey.
2: A bad review.
0: Put it on TripAdvisor.
2: Yeah.
0: But you went to a lawyer. Yeah. They got $1,000. $1,000 seems to, you paid $8,000 for the vacation. They gave you $1,000. That seems to be more of a go away.
1: Yeah, and how much for the lawyer?
0: Yeah, exactly.
1: Was it worth it? 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
1: 877-44-WOODY. You can send us a text over to 22987. Give us your thoughts there. All right, so Morgan went to UFC over the weekend.
2: Well, technically not UFC.
3: It's not UFC? No, it's Netflix.
2: Netflix MMA.
3: It was technically whatever Jake Paul's production is, technically his.
2: MVP promotion.
1: Yeah. Okay.
3: It was MMA, yes.
1: My bad.
2: But yes, it was at a fight.
1: Okay, but she went to the fight, the Ronda Rousey,
3: the biggest fight of the
1: Gina
3: weekend.
1: Yeah. Friday. Yeah, exactly. Nate Diaz. And she was there, and she was fangirling that. Have you had any more conversations with the guy that slid into your DMs?
2: All day and all night.
4: What? Okay. So are you going to see him?
2: Yes.
4: Not on your dime.
2: Oh, God, no.
1: Okay. No, you're assuming that's going to happen, or have you guys set something up?
2: Things are happening. Okay.
5: All right.
6: Things no wonder you're smiling.
4: Is he sending you a plane?
2: Ooh, if I get on a private jet.
1: Does he have?
4: Okay. He gets whatever he wants.
1: Does this guy have private jet money?
2: Oh, yeah.
1: He does?
2: Nice. Oh, yeah.
3: Okay, what's going on here?
4: Can we all?
2: It's very simple what's going on.
4: Can we just hitch a ride and then he'll never see us again?
3: Morgan, look, I like you. I'm looking out for your best interests.
2: Babe.
3: But
2: wait, say it again.
3: But this sort of situation screams, not Morgan, this screams like rando Instagram hoe.
4: So?
2: Exactly.
4: Let her act like a rando
2: awesome
4: Instagram hoe.
2: That I get the opportunity.
3: I'm not saying I wouldn't. I'm not saying I wouldn't do it.
2: This is so rare for me. I'm not one of those hoes.
3: Oh, you've only been flown out to Cabo last year.
2: Yeah,
3: so, yeah.
2: I was dating him.
5: She's trying to level
4: you were
5: up.
4: You dating not at the beginning.
3: Nope.
2: Yeah, you're right. You're right.
6: That was the first date.
1: That's how I got the name Cabo.
2: But this is what, rich and borderline famous guys do. They see something they want and they get it.
4: Girl.
5: All day.
2: So,
5: all right.
4: She's not thinking he's going to propose when she gets
2: there. I don't want anything to do with him. I will make a great side chick.
1: I think what Seabass is saying is that you need to value yourself more and not be.
5: What?
2: Not
4: put yourself. No,
1: you're not.
4: Have you met him?
1: Are you
5: saying that he's shocked by the.
3: I'm saying this is unusual for a Morgan type because
2: what did he see in me? I don't know.
3: Well, that's not what I'm saying specifically, but.
1: You're telling her don't be an Instagram hoe.
3: I'm not saying don't do it. I'm just saying there's something weird about this. There's something screwy.
2: Maybe it's love at first sight. You never know.
4: Yeah,
2: maybe I'll get married.
4: Oh, damn.
3: I'm not saying I'd do it if I were you, but I'm still.
6: I think it tracks.
1: Well, Maureen went to the fight over the weekend, and while she was there, she was talking to some people, and you ran into this one chick in particular.
2: Yes, her and her crew, they were lit, and she looked like a Street Fighter type girl.
1: All right, so she figured this would be a good opportunity for another round of Morgan's Could You Kick Their Ass?
2: Yes, she has a lot of things to say about y'all.
1: Has some photos from people on the show, and she's asking this woman, who's all like drunk with her friends, do you think that you could beat this person's ass?
2: Yeah, we've never done it with a girl before, so this is good.
1: All right, we will find out how that goes for us coming up here next on The Woody Show, 877-44-WOODY. Text over to 22987.
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0: Let me go right back to Morgan on the text that said, just add IG whore to your resume.
1: Yeah, girl.
0: But with some fire emojis, so I think they mean it in the nicest way possible.
2: Well, I'm taking it a nice way.
0: You'll be taking it.
1: That's right. Yeah, in a nice way.
0: This trainer, this UFC trainer, I guess a really well-known UFC trainer, slid into her DMs, and now they're chatting.
3: Yeah,
0: so.
3: You go from a trip to Cabo to private jets. What's after that? I mean,
2: sky's the limit.
1: Baby, the moon.
3: Yeah. Dubai trips.
0: Now, would you be willing to get pregnant just to secure your financial future?
4: Really?
3: Secure the bag?
2: It's weird that I'm even thinking about this, because the old me would have said no immediately.
0: Don't say anything, because just in case.
1: Yeah.
0: Just in case.
1: Leave it on the table.
0: You don't want him to hear anything that might.
2: Oh, he's not worried about that.
0: She speaks as if she already knows.
1: I know.
2: They've
1: had this conversation.
0: Anyway, Morgan went to...
3: Davidson's lady.
2: I wouldn't do that. I'm here to spread love, not trap men. Thank you.
0: And your legs, apparently.
2: Right? Yes. My legs are pretty strong.
0: Are you just jealous of Morgan's opportunity to perhaps get on a PJ? Because you did once say that you would go gay for a PJ.
5: Yeah, PJ for a PJ.
2: Oh, you can come if you want.
4: I forgot about that. But I think
0: he did say it.
4: He did. No one has said PJ except us, by the way.
0: I just asked her. I said, does he have private jet money?
2: I name dropped PJ.
1: Yep.
2: He's on him all the time. Yeah. And it's on my vision board at home, so just kind of checks out.
1: Thank you.
2: Okay.
0: All right, so let's get back to the...
2: let's get to business.
0: The matter at hand. So she went to the fight, the Ronda Rousey, event over the weekend, Nate Diaz, and she was talking to people, there at the event, and this one woman just kind of stood out.
2: Yeah, she had a great aura about her, and it was very loud, so I wanted to talk to her.
0: Yep.
2: So watch your ears, because she's very excited.
1: Okay.
0: All right, and so this is a round of Can You Kick Their Ass, where she shows people a picture of somebody from the show, from our show here, and asks these people at these fight events, could you kick this person's ass? And what's this person's name?
2: This is Cynthia. So this is just to get to know her a little bit.
0: Okay, here's Cynthia.
6: Okay, what's your name?
7: Cynthia.
6: What do you do?
7: Water damage, mitigation. Woo! I'm your bitch. Woo!
6: What do you do for fun other than watch fights?
7: What do I do? I do watch football. I love football. I go woo! And another thing I do love is saltwater fish tanks.
0: Oh, my God. All right. Saltwater fish tanks. What did you record this on?
2: This is ear piercing. I got a new mic, but in order to take it in the event, I had to get a really small one that fit in my tiny purse that was acceptable.
0: Okay.
4: Yeah, I would say throw it in the trash.
0: Okay. Man, that's an ear piercing sound.
2: Sorry,
0: all right, who's the first person up here for Can You Kick Their Ass?
2: Seabass is the first one. There's his photo. We've seen it before.
0: Okay.
4: Very angry, mad to be there.
2: Yeah.
4: Interrupted my nap.
3: Uh-huh. Mm.
1: Yeah.
0: Yes.
4: They did.
0: That they took while we were here at work.
4: No. I had to come back because... I was at the first one. They said, you want individuals? I said, no, thanks. Mm-hmm. Then I got an email from who knows who. Hey, we need individuals. I said, God damn it. So I came back at a later date. Anyway.
0: Okay. Well, here we go. Could they kick Seabass's ass? Here's what Cynthia had to say.
6: This guy's name is Seabass. Can you beat him up?
7: Nah, he would choke hold me.
4: Yeah.
7: He just looks sexy.
6: Ooh, sexy.
7: He does look sexy. Woo! Yeah, definitely. 100%.
6: Okay, what if I told you he has 23 kids?
7: I can't have no more kids, so that's okay.
6: Okay.
0: Yeah, it doesn't matter to her. She can't have any more kids. She's good.
4: Not shocked she's got a few already.
2: Yeah. Oh, come on now.
0: All right. What about the next person?
2: Menace is next.
0: All right, so can Cynthia beat Menace's ass? Now, he's sitting there. He's got his arms crossed as he does in a lot of his photos.
4: Very, very menacing.
0: Maybe you said something that he's going to take issue with. He's not smiling. He's not smiling.
5: Pretty pissed off.
1: Neutral but smirking.
6: How about Menace?
7: He looks kind of sweet, but yeah, I'll probably beat him up. Maybe fifth round after I slap him around a couple of times.
6: Okay, fifth round. All right, I like it.
0: All right, he might like that. I don't know. Who knows what Menace is into,
2: And you know what, guys?
5: We'll never know.
2: Just now in this moment, this is live, I realized I didn't have Greg's audio. So sorry. I didn't even ask her about you.
5: I'll answer for her.
0: Oh, my God.
1: They would have been like the table. Hug of war.
5: Yes, she could.
2: Next one's Vaughn, though. And Vaughn, if you want, I can give her your information because she has a lot to say about
0: you. Now, Vaughn's wearing a shirt that makes him look like that white Monster Energy can.
1: Right.
2: Yeah. Oh, that's it. That's exactly what it looks like. Shout out to Ross.
4: And because of the sort of matching pants, he could be on the street corners talking about like Black Hebrew Israelite stuff.
0: Yeah. Kind of. Yeah, kind of.
2: Oh, they're in my neighborhood every weekend.
0: Right, does she think does she think that she could beat up Vaughn?
7: How about this guy, Vaughn? Oh no! I'll rape this mother.
0: Wow.
7: That's your type? Yeah, he won't even kidnap me. He won't beat me up. He'll choke me.
2: So all right.
8: Vaughn, are you interested in some non-consensual sex?
0: Vaughn, how do you feel about this? Is this something that you're open to? Yeah. Should we pass your information along to her? How do you feel about rape?
9: How big is she?
2: That's a rude question.
0: Well, I mean, look, he's got...
2: She was probably 5'6". She probably weighed like 120. She's a normal-sized gal.
0: Okay. What do you think, Vaughn?
9: You know what? I'll take a chance.
8: Oh, all right. My God.
0: Cool. All right.
9: Pass that over to me.
0: All right, who's...
4: we can still be lighthearted about these things in this year.
0: Vaughn, wait, whatever happened to...
2: Girls can say what they want.
0: Whatever happened to the chick from the poetry slam?
8: Oh, yeah.
9: She actually came to Disney with me, and we've been talking.
0: I know. I met her there, and I thought like maybe this thing had... Had progressed, so it's still in the casual stage.
9: Still in the casual, yeah, but we're constantly in the DMs and conversating.
0: Nice.
9: So
0: all right.
9: It goes.
8: Have you held hands?
2: Oh, good one.
9: Oh, yes. Hands okay. And a bit more.
4: She protects you from an aggressive lady.
2: Don't let her rape you.
4: Irrigation.
0: All right. Next up is, could you kick their ass?
2: Our sweet little Sammy.
0: Oh, it's Sammy.
2: In her floral skirt. Yeah.
0: Yeah. Mm-hmm. She's wearing a floral skirt.
8: Off the shoulder top.
0: Yeah, what do they call that?
5: What's that?
0: That shirt.
2: It's an off-the-shoulder
8: Top.
0: I don't know.
2: Yeah, what do you choose?
5: Is it called a halter top?
8: She's
2: It's technically a bodysuit.
0: Her shoulders are out.
8: Yes. Correct.
4: That's too slutty for church.
3: I know.
0: All right, so does this woman, Cynthia, at the fight think that she could beat Sammy's ass?
7: How about this girl? Oh, yeah, I'll f*** her up. Hey, she looks like the girl from the bar that tried to fight you and I beat her ass. She's small. But she looks sweet. But yeah, I'll beat her ass. I beat bitches' asses.
0: All right.
4: Did she say girl from the bar or girl from the barn?
2: So yeah, she. Well, she was yelling at her friend like, "Oh yeah, that's the girl we beat up the other day."
8: Oh no.
0: Yeah. All right.
8: I'm
0: next
8: scared.
0: Up.
8: I'm scared.
2: All right, Gina Grad.
0: Oh, Gina. No. Now Gina's sitting there. She also has one of these
8: off
0: the shoulder deals. She's wearing like a pair of blue jeans. Got her one hand in the pocket. She's giving like a aw shucks smile.
8: Yeah, I'm sweet.
0: That's a very Gina look. Yep. Does she think that she can kick Gina's ass?
7: How about her? Well, she looks more of a tough skin, but yeah, we'll go a couple rounds because when you have long nails, all that goes in your. I'll sock her before she gets her fingernails on me. I'm too fast. Short bitches are fast. That's a fact. Short bitches are fast.
0: Okay.
8: Yeah, right. I like it that we'll go a few rounds.
2: Yeah.
0: What kind of bitches are fast?
4: Short
0: bitches are fast.
4: Short. Also, she's professional because she's scouting your nails. She's
8: going for the details.
0: Yeah.
3: How to throw down.
2: You want the doo-doo under the nose.
0: Next up.
2: Woody, it's your turn.
0: Okay. All right.
8: The regular Woody look.
0: Yeah, you know what? And a more pleasant look than normal.
8: Yeah.
4: Off the shoulder.
0: Yeah. I wouldn't call it a smile, but it's a friendly kind of like a
8: open
0: smirk.
8: Face. Not like a neutral expression with a hint of a smile. Black t-shirt, like, jeans,
2: hey,
8: a hat,
2: host.
8: Glasses.
2: What's up, fellas?
0: Yeah, all right. So Cynthia thinks she can kick my ass.
7: How about Woody? Oh, he looks like a serial killer.
2: So you can't beat him up?
7: I'll probably give him some scratches, but he looks like a heavyweight man. Yeah, he'll put me in the trunk for sure.
0: Yeah.
8: It's so funny because we were going on and on about how sweet you looked.
0: Yeah, usually Seabass gets the...
4: Nice.
0: He usually gets that kind of description. All right, next up.
2: Okay, Bort, our good old Borty.
0: All right. Now, Bort, of course, you know, long hair. He's got the goatee.
5: Pretty intimidating there. Uh-huh.
2: I didn't use his picture because we have a picture of him screaming to the ceiling, right?
0: Yeah.
8: It's a little on the nose.
2: I didn't want to scare her off.
0: But he's got like a long trench that he's got wearing. He's wearing an alien
2: coat?
0: Like an alien necklace.
4: Yeah. Yeah. Swept his ladylike hair in front of his shoulder.
0: He's got them. All right. Does she think that she can kick Bort's ass?
7: All right. What about him? Oh, he looks like somebody I'll sing a song with.
2: What do you mean sing a song with?
7: He looks like a rocker. Like he plays guitar. He's active. He's active. He looks happy.
2: Oh, wait.
0: All right.
2: Okay so it cuts off at the end. Woman? It's chaotic, right? It cuts off at the end because somebody in her crew is yelling, Minji, Minji. And I'm like,
0: what?
2: Minji? So maybe they, you know, are a fan of the show. So I stop what I'm doing and I'm like, sorry guys, I don't have a picture of Minji, but how do you know Minji? And then this is this last clip. So I don't.
6: Oh, wait, wait. Your friend is calling out Minji.
10: Oh, yeah, they know him. Benji is, that's her husband. I don't have a picture. You got to go to them two. The two crazy girls there.
0: What?
2: So that's one of the girls was claiming that Minji is her husband.
8: Oh, Minji, would you like to speak to this?
0: Was your lady at the event?
11: No, no, I was with my lady the entire weekend. So
0: I hope not your side lady.
11: What?
0: Yeah. Maybe your side. Okay, where was your side lady?
8: Where's your second family?
0: Yeah,
11: I have no time for any of that.
0: What if Menji was a guy who was like juggling a bunch of chicks?
8: Yeah, always the area codes.
11: God, no.
2: It's always the one you don't expect.
11: Absolutely.
0: That's my point, Morgan.
2: He's too sweet and quiet.
3: Damn.
2: So yeah, sorry if I exposed a lot, but they kept yelling your name, man. I couldn't ignore it.
8: You didn't get to the bottom of this because I need more information.
2: Well, they kept saying like, oh, ask her. They have pictures. And then they were just so drunk.
11: I need information. Give me what pictures?
2: Also, don't shoot the messenger. If your girl comes after me, that's not fair.
4: Look, I'm out there doing my job. Anybody who's listening who knows Menji's girlfriend, make sure she does not hear this segment.
0: Yes. Yeah. No.
8: This is strange. Yeah.
4: That would just cause problems we don't want to have.
0: Because Menji's not a common name.
8: No, I've never heard it.
2: Even going back after the night, I went through the audio and I'm like, was he saying Benji?
0: But oh, maybe. Yeah,
2: I
0: maybe
2: don't
0: it was
2: think
0: some,
2: so because there was I ended the interview with her to go talk.
0: Maybe she
2: to
0: just
2: them.
0: Started her period. She's saying Menzies.
2: I'm married to
8: that's
2: my Menzies.
8: That's what we call it.
0: Trying to help you out, Menji.
3: Yeah, that's right.
0: Your Menji. Secret life.
2: Oh, sorry, bud.
11: No secret life.
0: All right. Well, there we go. There's another round of Morgans. Can you kick their ass?
2: Yeah.
3: Somebody's phone's getting
2: My ass might get kicked later.
4: I don't think it's yours.
0: More Woody Show's next. Hang on.
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0: All right, welcome back. It is the Woody Show. Phones open 877-44-WOODY. You can send us a text over the 22987. So I was going to say, this person is smarter than Seabass. You know how
1: Can't be real about people like that.
0: But I will say that I don't think that's true. And you'll understand when I get to why.
2: Okay.
0: It's a teenager in North Carolina who earned an associate's degree while completing her high school education, all while maintaining a 4.0 GPA.
2: Easy. Oh, whatever, that's easy. Yeah.
0: Her academic achievements resulted in acceptance offers from 91 colleges and universities and $3 million in scholarship offers.
3: Now that's, if only you could cash in all those at once.
0: Yep. Right, yeah. Now, here's... So, okay, pretty smart.
4: I
3: support it. Yeah,
0: okay.
3: Yeah.
0: Now, here's where I kind of lost the argument for me that, oh, well, maybe not. She plans to attend Savannah College of Art and Design, where she will study graphic design.
3: SCAD, yeah.
0: With a minor in branding and advertising. Nothing wrong with SCAD.
3: SCAD had a campus in Atlanta. I'm very familiar with that.
0: Right. Anyway, so I was like, oh, cool. And maybe we should check that out and you can look into it. But, dude, graphic design in the age of AI seems like not a smart choice. So I can't say this person is hands down smarter than Seabass.
2: Officially not.
0: There's an inquiry. There's an asterisk.
3: Did we say asterisk? Yeah.
2: She's smarter than you, that's for sure.
0: Most people.
3: Did it say what her, by the way, associate's degree was in?
2: Aren't they usually just liberal arts? Something general.
4: The first couple years is just general courses.
3: I would have certainly taken advantage of something like that had internet courses been as prevalent as they are today when I was in school.
2: Like my first 2 years of college was community college, and then I transferred to a 4-year school.
3: Smart.
2: But the first 2 years, it was just general ed, and then you got an associate degree in what they called liberal arts. Just a
4: for 2 years?
2: General term.
4: You automatically got an associate? Oh, because of community college?
2: Yeah, it was two years.
3: But it's such a money saver.
2: I would recommend that to everybody.
4: No, the first years of college.
2: I would almost make it mandatory.
4: I wouldn't give those up for anything.
5: They still ruled at community college.
4: Okay, Sammy.
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1: And we go right to Gina Grad, who's standing by with the trending news headlines.
2: Two Americans were arrested in Japan, these MFers, after one of them allegedly climbed in to punch the monkey's enclosure in the city zoo. Videos online show a guy in a blue costume with a big smiley face mask jumping into the exhibit while somebody else films it. And the monkeys reportedly, they got scared, they panicked. And that's when the zoo staff stepped in and booted these idiots. And yes, they were arrested. So you guys, this is shocking. These two dum-dums are accused of obstructing zoo operations because of either a social media tie or some sort of crypto-related content creation.
3: Okay,
4: That was going to be my question. I know people have always done dumb stuff, and I'm not going to sit here and say it's social media's fault. I wonder the rate at which, are there more of these things happening now?
3: Absolutely.
4: Right? Then there were, like, say, in the 80s.
2: Well, if the motivation is to put it online, then they have to have
4: more.
2: Well,
4: I mean, people would do things, you know,
5: pranks and dumb stuff like that,
4: for attention or for different reasons.
5: Yeah.
4: The question, I guess, since social media became, you know, so
5: what percentage
4: has reached critical mass?
2: Are we just putting it on blast more, or is it happening more? Is the question
4: right? Like, what rate is it? Is it happening more now? And if it is, like, is it because social media? Mm-hmm. Because, man, it just seems like it's the dumbest of people I've ever been. There's more. There was just another guy, this tourist in Rome, and he dove headfirst into the Trevi Fountain.
6: Idiot.
4: Like, fully clothed. And then was, like, waiting around in there. They pulled him out. The fine's, like, $580.
5: Yeah.
4: And he's no longer allowed to go back to the fountain, you guys.
2: Oh, no. Yeah.
4: People doing dumb stuff like that. Now, are you doing it just because you're there and you're caught up in the moment? Or are you doing it because someone's going to film it and you can put it on social media?
6: The desperation for attention is just out of control.
4: Yeah.
3: Yeah, it's all for likes. I wasn't around in the 80s like y'all were, right? So I can't compare. But I think it's happening more.
6: Yeah, but people are like,
2: she just wanted to say that.
4: In the 80s, like y'all were.
2: Yeah. Like y'all were.
7: Similar to Morgan, I don't really know either. But I would think that they were doing dumb stuff more back then because they're more likely to get away with it.
2: True.
7: Like doing dumb stuff because you're not going to get caught.
3: Oh, yeah. I guess that's a good point.
2: Well, here's a good just pranking for you. A senior in high school in Michigan got a little more than he bargained for. He had called 911 and reported suspicious activity, then sat in a bush with a water gun waiting for a cop to show up.
4: Dumbass.
2: Well, yeah, one did. And when he got close enough to the bush, the teenager popped out and started firing the water gun at him, guys. The cop was already on high alert, thinking he was responding to a burglary.
4: Did you shoot him?
2: Yeah. Well, when the kid popped out, he was pointing something. He freaked out and he pulled out his gun. Now, luckily for the kid, the cop made a split-second decision, did not fire the gun.
4: Oh, my God. That kid looked out so hard.
2: He was half a second away from being killed.
4: Of all the things you can come up with. All right, guys. You know what I'm going to do? I'm going to hide in a bush.
2: You got it.
4: I'm going to jump out at a cop who thinks he's responding to like a real crime.
2: Yeah.
4: Mm-hmm. And I'm going to point something at him. Something, and not just anything.
2: Gun-shaped.
4: Yeah. Gun-shaped.
5: Mm-hmm. Mm-hmm.
4: And that's going to end well for me.
2: But why would a cop just randomly show up? Oh, no, we're going to call and say
5: yeah, we'll call 911.
4: Oh, wait, here's a clip.
2: Yeah.
4: Hold
2: oh,
4: on.
2: Good.
4: Here we go.
8: Get on the ground. Get on the ground. Get on the ground. Get on the ground. That kid's family should be planning a funeral right now.
4: Yeah.
8: He just had a fantastic action not to fire and shoot this kid.
4: Yeah, that kid is incredibly lucky.
2: And if he did, don't you think a lot of people would say, the kid just had a water gun. How could he do that?
4: Oh, yeah.
5: Of course they would.
4: That's exactly how it would be.
5: Even if he had an actual gun, they'd be saying that.
2: Yeah. Well, both the
4: school... We didn't shoot at the cop.
5: Yeah.
2: You guys.
4: He just jumped out of a bush and pointed a gun at a cop.
2: Pranking.
0: The Woody Show will be right back.
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0: There's many ways to be a part of things, and however you choose to do that is great. It could be as simple as just following us on social media so you always know things that are happening. Subscribing to the podcast, not just listening to the podcast, but, you know, subscribe, that helps. Subscribing to the different channels, like on YouTube and things like that, our YouTube channel. That
1: everything.
0: Yeah, that benefits, because, man, it changes all the time. And, you know, like, you could post things, and for whatever reason, if you're not giving them money, things just don't show up. So I'm not a notifications guy, though, either.
2: Yeah.
3: Hell no.
0: I don't think I have. Do you guys have notifications set for anything?
1: No, I don't think so. Maybe just flights. But I actually even
0: That's different. I'm talking about emails, like text messages.
1: No.
0: Someone comments on your social media posts.
1: Too much. No. I have everything turned off. It's just too much.
4: I mean, text messages, yes. Well, that's the notification. The text is the notification.
0: Right. True. No, that's true.
4: But everything else, no.
3: I set up my phone to finally only take texts from people in my contacts, and it changed my life for the better.
0: Isn't that great?
3: I love it.
4: What about when doctors try to, like, send you a reminder?
3: Well, then you'll still see when you open your text messages.
0: It just doesn't give you the notification.
4: Oh, it's not blocking it.
3: No, but there's these little three lines. You click
4: Greg,
3: that.
4: You're going to have to teach me.
3: Yeah, and then you have three folders. You have messages, unknown senders, and then spam.
0: Ooh. Yeah, it's great.
3: It's the best.
1: Life-changing.
3: Life-changing.
0: If you're listening to the podcast and you have something you'd like to share, story that, you know, whatever the topic's going on, or just something in general, you see it, you want to tell us about it, the After Hours voicemail is always good,
4: please.
0: Too. During the show, same number, 877-44-WOODY. After the show, it just becomes the After Hours voicemail, and you can leave us whatever you got there. Here's just a fun one. Like, this person just wanted to give us their Greg Gorey impression.
3: Oh.
0: All right, here we go.
5: Hi, this is Greg Gorey, and I'm currently on my way to the golf course, and I just wanted to say, the Woody Show is amazing. Yeah. Do you guys remember when you would talk about any type of food ever, like green beans or hot dogs? Or so good! Oh, they'd be so good! I'm Greg Gorey.
0: It's Stevie Wonder Good.
3: That was good. I didn't see that coming at all. That was
0: I wasn't sure where he was going.
3: And that was pretty accurate.
1: Yep.
6: Spot on. It was so good.
0: Yeah.
6: So good.
3: Oh, that's so funny. Yeah.
0: You know, you use the kiosk. I was at a Shake Shack and I was using the Minnesota. Yeah. You got to put your name in for the order. I put in Greg Gorey, hoping that they would call Greg Gorey. But it had a screen there. It said, orders ready for pickup. And it just came up Greg G. I'm like,
1: burn.
3: Oh, God.
0: Yeah.
1: But I didn't know he did that. And he pointed out Greg G. And I was like, wait, what? I
0: said, oh, my God. Greg Gorey's here.
4: Greg's here, guys.
3: Oh, I'm honored.
0: Oh, shout out Shake Shack. I'd never tried their breakfast before. Breakfast there is good.
4: They have breakfast?
0: Yeah, Menace and I.
3: What'd you have?
0: I had a sausage, egg, and cheese, but it's like a freshly fried egg. Ooh. So I got the double egg with the sausage patty.
3: Just on its own, in a vehicle?
0: But it's on like the same like potato bun roll that they give you for the burgers.
4: Is the egg like runny because it's freshly made?
0: No, it wasn't.
4: It sounds like circle fried.
0: No, because they weren't like formed. You know what I mean?
4: But
0: like,
4: I'm looking at the...
0: You could tell they actually grilled these things up.
1: Yeah.
0: You know?
1: Okay. It was good. Yeah, and the same thing.
0: Really
1: I was like,
0: good.
1: I didn't realize they had breakfast when we got
0: Me
1: to the
0: Me neither.
1: Had
0: no idea. Now, this was an airport location. But the breakfast was really good.
3: That sounds so good.
1: It was so good.
0: Speaking of getting food, here's another After Hours voicemail.
7: Yeah, so I was listening about the Chipotle and the portion sizes and the CEO saying that you can ask for more if you want more. Wouldn't it be better for them to say if you ate your food and you're still hungry, come get more, other than people taking a ton of food and then taking it home and having 2-3 meals off it? Yeah, that's all I got. Thanks.
0: No.
3: I mean,
0: no, I'd rather have
3: from a business standpoint, no.
0: I'd rather have the food to bring home.
4: Yeah, and also you'll just like dump it on someone else's plate. Like, there's always ways to get around this crap.
0: Yeah. I'd rather do that. Like, have extra food, you know, get two meals because it's just the portion's just so big.
1: Yeah.
4: So,
0: you know, or as Greg would say, like,
4: so
0: you can go to Panda Express and get a teeny, teeny little mosquito portion.
3: That is
0: like a mosquito would starve to death.
3: It's true. Everybody who texts in agrees.
0: And then you get to the cash register and it's $1 billion.
3: That's exactly accurate. But if you're one of those people that complains about big portions, go to another country and die.
0: Yeah. Oh, yeah.
1: Wow. Suck like, on that.
3: I hate when people complain about
2: not just
3: that.
2: Die, go to another country and die.
4: No, they do call them American-sized portions.
3: Just get out of here and die.
2: Portions. Go to another country and die.
4: Starve to death.
3: Yeah. It's too much food. Yeah. Well, then bring it home.
2: Here's another one from the... Yeah, bitch.
3: Yeah, bring it home, bitch. Get two meals for one, bitch.
4: Bitch.
3: Oh, I got so much for my money. I hate it.
1: We're only going to all this.
3: Leave and die.
2: Leave and die.
4: Bitch.
2: We were talking about crazy exes, crazy girlfriends claiming things. Like, we were talking about what's
4: Laura
2: her name?
4: Owens.
2: Laura Owens. Has there been any update on...
4: No,
2: that,
4: I mean,
2: have you learned any more about the case? Or?
4: She's awaiting another trial.
2: Yeah,
4: she's
2: I know. I know, but like the trial, yes.
4: Yeah.
2: And what happens there? I'm saying, but any more details of the case that you've become aware of?
4: No, there hasn't been any new episodes. Yeah, I'm obsessed with her case.
2: Yeah,
3: she's facing prison time, right?
4: Oh, yeah.
2: Yeah, so remind everybody quickly what that case is all about.
4: She's the daughter of a famous like radio talk show host in the Bay, and she was going around dating guys and then getting fake pregnant by them and then basically trying to extort them and saying, but maybe if you just date me for another couple of weeks, I'll get an abortion. And they're like, get away from me, you're crazy. And she's like, then now it's a problem. And then it became famous when she did it to one of the bachelors, Clayton Eckerd, I think.
2: Right.
4: And now it's like all these guys are coming out of the woodwork being like, she did that to me.
2: Yeah.
3: And she went so far as to falsify documents.
4: Oh,
3: she had fake doctor's letters, fake sonograms.
4: Yeah, you know, Fiverr, where you can just go on and have someone like edit. She was like getting like, sonograms and like putting little babies in it.
2: So we were talking about, you know, crazy. I talked about that that crazy ex-girlfriend that I, well, you guys brought her up.
3: Oh, yeah.
2: That I had that made up all kinds of stuff, including telling me how her
1: sister died.
2: Sister got killed by a drunk driver who had just gotten back from being deployed.
3: Overseas. And then she got cancer.
2: None of that ended up being being true. Anyway,
4: so we talked to the dead sister.
2: This after hours voicemail about a crazy girlfriend.
8: What's up, Woody Show? Big fan. I was listening to the podcast and you guys were talking about crazy girlfriends, like the one that you said claimed that she had cancer and all that stuff.
2: Yep.
8: Well, I dated a chick when I was like 19 years old and I couldn't come over to her house one time because I was working and I told her I can't go over because I had to work. So she told me that she took all kinds of pills and had her stomach pumped. And then she told me that when they pumped her stomach, that she was pregnant and she lost the baby because they had to pump her stomach.
2: That's how it works.
8: So me freaking out, I apologized to her and I told her mom and dad, like, I am sorry that she took all those pills and had to get her stomach pumped and go to the hospital. Her mom and dad were confused because they're like, what are you talking about? That never happened. I was like, what? Like, she didn't take all kinds of pills and have her stomach pumped in the hospital and lose the baby? They're like, no. They're like, she stayed home all day and did nothing. So, yeah, that was my crazy story about having a crazy girlfriend. And, yeah, when she told me that, I dumped her right away. And, yeah, I don't know what happened to her life, but whatever. All right, peace out.
2: Yeah,
8: love you guys.
2: Yeah,
4: I'm sure it's going great.
1: Yeah, crazy bitch.
9: Not good. Poor parents.
3: I always hate it when people say, yeah, the baby's in the mama's belly. No, then she would digest it.
4: Thank you.
2: Yeah, she'd digest it. Or if she got really sick, she'd puke it up.
4: Thank you.
2: With with that last meal.
4: Yeah. Poop it out.
3: It's in mama's belly. No, it's not.
2: What's the craziest thing, you know, Gina, with a guy?
4: Oh.
2: Maybe as like a younger lady.
4: Why is it always that you set-minded?
2: Hold on. I'm thinking like, I can see Morgan trying to trap an older dude, like one of these zaddies that she wants.
9: Not trap, love them. Love
2: no,
9: them.
2: I could see her maybe.
4: Okay.
2: I could see, I'm not saying you have. I could see, because based on your fun personality.
9: Right, yeah. Exactly.
2: I could see there could be a time where you might try to do something, you know, where... maybe not lying about a pregnancy.
1: Come up with a plan.
9: Oh, God. I would never. No. I'm more like, I cut you out of my life and you're dead to me.
4: We're not, I don't think we're schemers, but I do have one. When I was in New York and I was dating somebody, we got in this big fight in our apartment because we were living together at the time. And he walked out. And that was like, I freaked out. He walked out of the apartment in the middle of an argument. So a 2-year-old Gina decided to take all of her clothes off and run into the hallway. And I
9: good start.
3: All right. Thank you.
4: And it's he's like,
2: have you ever noticed a lot of her stories are nude. About her getting nude?
3: Yeah.
4: Like I used with the roommate as a weapon.
2: And they're playing guitars.
3: Yes.
2: And, yeah, like,
3: and then she did nude plays.
2: Or modeling for the art students to draw.
4: And that's how I clean.
2: Yeah.
4: Right. And so he's like, what are you doing? Go back inside. I was like, I'm staying out here naked until we talk. So that's what I forced him to go back in.
9: Touch my body again.
4: Exactly.
3: Oh, so that was to get that was him like to say,
4: because he was so humiliated that I was naked in the hallway of an apartment building.
9: And he stayed with you?
3: Shouldn't he have his stuff?
4: For a couple years.
2: Sammy's like, been there, done that. Whatever. That's like a Tuesday.
3: And that was a split second decision. Oh, here's what I'm going to do.
4: Yeah, I don't know
3: get
4: what
3: naked. Follow him out.
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0: All right, so I watched Better Call Saul, and I've not... The name doesn't sound familiar.
1: Ooh, hit me.
0: Actor Russell Andrews.
1: That's the actor's name,
0: yeah,
1: not the character.
0: Russell Andrews.
2: I'm gonna look him up.
0: I'm going to look him up right now. Russell Andrews. Better Call Saul. Yeah, what was his... this guy, what was his character? I recognize him. Anyway, sad news. He's been diagnosed with ALS.
2: Oh, God.
0: Yeah, it's a nerve disease, and he was talking about he got diagnosed late last year. Symptoms were, you know, his muscles were twitching, and he was dropping things and just increasing weakness that he thought was maybe like a stress-related thing or even like a possible stroke. And he said just over time, everyday things like holding cups or just moving normally just became harder and harder.
1: That's horrible.
0: Yeah. Now, what also sucks is that he lost health insurance because of work gaps, industry strikes, things like that, which delayed him getting a proper diagnosis. And then once he regained coverage, I can only imagine how much that cost.
1: Oh, my God.
0: He saw a doctor, though, pretty quickly, went to a neurologist, and now he's just out there advocating because, yeah, that's...
1: That won't make me paranoid or anything.
2: I know.
0: Right?
2: I might have to start rewatching.
1: It's so good, Greg.
2: I can't get past episode 2. Oh,
0: you have
1: God,
0: to.
1: That doesn't make any sense to me.
2: It is slog.
1: I don't even know what to say to that.
0: Greg, I understand because it was with Breaking Bad that way. Mm-hmm. It took me forever to get past the pilot episode
2: I'm
0: where they're
2: shocked
0: in,
2: by that
0: with the RV in the desert. I'm like,
2: really?
0: Damn it, let's go.
2: Riveted in the first.
1: That's
2: 10 seconds.
1: Crazy, Woody.
0: No,
2: that's crazy.
0: It took me like 3 or 4 attempts.
1: Wow.
0: Over time, over a period of months, and I went back to like a couple months later. All right, we'll try
1: that
0: again.
1: That I can't relate.
0: Because everybody kept talking about it and talking about it and talking about it. So then did that, and then all of a sudden, my God, what a great show!
2: Okay.
0: And then I tried as soon as Better Call Saul came out. I'm like, ooh. Because I love Breaking Bad so much. And I'm watching that. I'm like, what the F is this?
1: Why is so much of it in black and white?
0: Yeah. Why are we at Cinnabon for so long? Right. Nothing's happening. No one's talking. Who's this guy? Is that
2: and the kids,
0: Saul?
2: The like, fraudster kids with the skateboards. Like, okay, like let's move on. Like,
1: Mrs. Kettleman.
0: Huh?
2: Yeah.
0: Anyway, push.
1: It's so good.
0: Went back, tried again, push, almost. And then there was the breakthrough. And then I just couldn't get enough.
2: Yep. I think the problem is that Breaking Bad ruined every TV show because nothing will be as good.
1: Agreed.
2: Ever.
1: But this is an extension of that.
0: Exactly. So
1: universe.
0: I put Breaking Bad as I'll put it as a 10.
1: Yeah.
0: Right? Just because, it is
2: all-time best.
0: Even though nothing's perfect, they say.
2: Oh,
0: nothing's absolutely perfect. There's always room for improvement. It's as close as you're going to get. So we're grading on a curve. It's a 10.
1: Yeah.
0: All right. Better Call Saul, to me, is a 9.8.
1: Oh, yeah. Wow. Like, I love it. I wouldn't have even said 9.8.
0: Really?
1: I'd said an 8.
0: All right. 877-44-WOODY. 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
0: On tech. 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It is simulcast, but syndicated. 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
3: Hey,
0: what's up,
3: Rich?
0: Buddy?
3: Hello.
0: Hello, Rich. All right, so I don't know if you believe this stat. I saw that they came out with a stat talking about how on Memorial Day weekend, it's going to be another record number of people on the roads. And with the gas prices as high as they are, do you believe that stat?
4: I think people may stay more local, but we were looking up some hotels for Memorial Day weekend, and OMG, I've never seen higher prices in my life near the beach. So
0: yeah. I mean, even flights. I mean, some Southwest flights, which were typically, I would say the highest I'd ever seen it. On this particular route was like maybe $500 round trip. And the one I saw was for $1,200.
5: We don't know that. It's just that was Southwest
0: On that first tier where you get to select your seat, and that's just the regular seat, not the, any of the premium seats. Because the only one that was cheaper than that was the one where they assigned you the seat at the airport.
5: Wow.
0: So and even that was, maybe $75 or $100 cheaper if you did it that way. But, you know, I'm not, because you know what you're getting when you get to the airport, that center seat.
5: Oh, you're screwed. Yeah, you are. No, thank you.
4: Yeah. Let's be clear, too. The Southwest is no longer a cheap airline.
0: No.
4: Number two, they are, all these airlines are celebrating the demise of Spirit because that's what kept them honest.
0: And I don't hate Southwest, by the way. I've had decent experiences with Southwest. It's fine. Yeah. I never had a problem with the boarding group stuff the way that Greg did or anything.
6: Ah, so annoying.
0: Anyway, so Rich, let's talk about it. There's a travel site. I heard you talking about it. It's called Mind Trip Flight. So for people who are interested in doing some traveling, tell us about Mind Trip Flights.
4: Yeah, so typically when you're booking flights, I use Google Flights. It's a great site, but you have to know kind of where you're going, the airports, the dates, the times, all that good stuff. This kind of takes a more AI approach. So you go to mindtrip.ai/flights, and you just type in natural language, just like you would on ChatGPT, what you want to do. So let's say you have a week in October and you could take a vacation. You can say, hey, I want to go to a place that has an incredible cultural experience plus amazing restaurants and it's fully walkable for the cheapest week in November, in October, internationally from LAX or whatever city you're in. And it will go and look through all this information that it has to find you the best itineraries. Oh. And what's neat about it is that Google bought one of the big travel companies, the one that owns all the data for the airlines. That's why Google Flights is so good. Well, this one is partnered with Sabre, which is the other big company with all that flight info. So basically, it has really good information and it's so smart and it's almost like talking to a travel agent.
5: Wow. So once
6: you decide it, Rich, then can you say, that sounds great, book it? Or do you have to go through the actual process of booking it, everything it suggests?
4: Good question. You can use it to book because it is back end with Sabre and they also use PayPal. But I have a hint, I have a feeling that a lot of people, like power users especially, may just say, hey, I'm going to book these flights on my own. Uh-huh. But you know, you have the option of booking through there if you'd like. I'm sure they'd like that.
6: Yeah. It sounds pretty damn easy.
0: All right, we're talking to Rich DeMuro, Rich on Tech. Find him on social media at Rich on Tech. Now, Rich, the next thing I want to bring up is something that I know, Gina, you got some questions about this. Instagram is pushing a new feature called Instance.
5: Yeah. What in the hell
0: I saw Morgan post something with it.
5: I keep ignoring it because I'm not sure what to do with it.
0: Yeah, what the hell is this?
1: It's basically like Snapchat, right?
4: It's basically, yeah, I mean, Instagram has a history of copying Snapchat features. I mean, the story is Snapchat, Instance is Snapchat. So when you open up Instagram at this point, when you go to your messages, you may see a little stack of photos in the lower right-hand corner. If you tap those, you can look through what your friends are posting, but you can only look at these photos once, and then they disappear from your view. And theoretically disappear forever. But, you know, we know that nothing on the internet is going away forever. And if you want to take one of these pictures, you can go to the camera, you know, through the Instance, tap that little stack of photos. And when you tap the shutter button, you have to know that it posts instantly, like to this little instance. So the first picture I took, I was literally just looking at the camera. I'm like, what is this? And like, that was the picture that posted to all these people. So be very careful where you aim your camera.
1: Oh yeah, if you're checking on the toilet or something.
4: Yeah. Yeah, exactly.
5: And just
4: this new instance?
5: Yeah, and just as a fun fact, I think this is the same for Snapchat. I just tried to take a screenshot of you, Rich, on yours, and it says, you can't screenshot this or record this. It's only meant to be viewed once. So don't try and get sneaky, anybody.
4: Yes, but here's the thing, and this is what I think parents need to talk about with their kids and people need to remember in general. Number one, you're sending these photos through giant Meta servers. They are never going away. They are staying on there forever, so don't get silly. Number two, you could always, Gina, have someone else just record over your shoulder, just capture the screen.
5: Yeah,
4: yeah,
5: that's true. It won't look good, but you can.
2: Not that you should do that, but that's what you could do.
4: Yeah, but nothing goes away forever. My point is, this is not like a safe, secure, private way of like sending photos to people. No way.
2: Okay. All right, well, we're talking to Rich DeMuro, Rich on Tech. 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

0: We have Rich DeMuro on with us. Rich DeMuro, Rich on Tech, tech reporter, handles tech for KTLA Television in Los Angeles. 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
1: Makes us embarrassed.
0: Yeah. 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Rich, I keep meaning to ask you, for people who don't know, the newsletter, what kind of stuff do people get with the newsletter? Like, what's covered there?
2: I mean, it's realistically, my radio show and my newsletter and my TV segments, they're all aimed at the average person. So
0: right. Which is what we love about talking to you. Mm-hmm.
2: Yeah, I mean, people are busy. They're working. They're experts in their field. I'm trying to cover the stuff that I think is the most important for the average person so that when you come up against something, you see something on social media, you need an app for something, that's the kind of stuff I'm sharing. Like, I call it the tech stuff you need to know about. So it's like handy apps, useful websites, and of course, explaining like what's happening with the big tech companies and, you know, the things they're trying to do.
0: Well, kind of like we just did in that last segment. We were talking about that that travel site, Mind Trip Flights, booking travel and stuff like that.
3: It's cool.
0: The Instagram Instant stuff. We were mentioning all that. If you missed that segment, we just talked to Rich about those things. You can find it on our podcast, today's podcast, when that goes on the iHeartRadio app. Rich, what else do you have for us this week?
2: I've got two apps that I really like that I've kind of been loving. The first is called Orb. So the guy who created one of the most popular speed test websites, you know, if you ever want to test your internet speed, you go to Speed Test. 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
3: Oh.
2: So like right now I could tell you I have an 83, which is, you know, it's fine. It's not very good, but it's like the best way of keeping on top of your internet like quality. If you have a Zoom call or you're working, it's just, to me, it's like such a cool thing. It's completely free and it's at orb.net. You can download it. I've got it on all my computers now. So
0: okay,
2: that's
0: so
2: number
0: not,
2: one.
0: Not your phone. So it's got to be like a desktop or a laptop.
2: You can download it to your phone too. Like you can have up to 5 devices for free. The phone, I find it's a little bit less useful because you have to actually physically open the app to see your speed. I'm waiting for them to come out with like a little widget that I can put on my home screen, which would show me like, okay, I've got good quality. But it's just one of those things like as a nerd, I don't know, it's just kind of fun to like see like, oh, do I have a good internet connection? Do I have a bad? So you're not doing speed tests all the time. And it's also taking into consideration more than just speed. It's actually looking at like the latency of your network, which means how fast when you press something, does something return to your computer, which is good for gaming and other quality indicators that, you know, give it that score.
0: Yeah,
2: so
0: by
2: that's
0: the way,
2: number one.
0: The price for if you were thinking about doing Starlink home service, they just raised the price on that.
3: Oh, okay, man.
0: Yeah, the price just went
2: up. Yeah, I heard.
0: Yeah.
2: Kind of a bummer on that.
0: Yeah, I got some email. Oh, yeah. Upcoming price adjustment.
3: How adjustment?
0: Beginning with your next billing cycle on or after blah, blah, blah, the monthly price for your residential plan will increase to $130 a month.
3: Oof.
0: You will still enjoy unlimited data for 4K streaming, gaming, video calls, and high-speed connectivity. So they're just raising the price. There's nothing necessarily new or more or faster or whatever.
3: How much was it?
0: You know what? I'm not sure what the price was.
3: Okay.
2: I'm looking. It's got like $55, $85, or $130. So $130 is like the top of the line.
0: Yes, the residential max plan. We just have so many people and so many things.
3: Oh,
0: going on. Like the washer and dryer hooked up to the Wi-Fi.
1: Yeah, exactly.
3: The toaster.
0: Yeah, our toaster.
3: Don't forget the toaster.
0: Yeah, yeah. And what was the other app?
2: The other app is called Clove. So this is an app. If you always are like me, where you're finding a bunch of recipes that people are putting on like social media, like TikTok, Instagram, it's kind of tough to like track those. This is a great app because you put the URL of Instagram or TikTok, whatever, in this app, and it goes through with AI. It finds the whole recipe, the transcript, and it puts it into this like clean, easy to follow format, but also makes it look beautiful. And so you can create a library of all these recipes that you and I know you'll never ever make, but at least you'll have them.
1: That sounds good.
3: Greg and I are on board.
1: That sounds good because what I do is I see a recipe that I like a video, and I send it to myself.
3: Mm-hmm.
1: And then I have to thumb through 1,000 messages to find it and say, oh yeah, and then pause it to see how to make it.
2: This will make it a lot better, and it's completely free, which is always earns high marks in my book. But it's just, I'm telling you, I had a different recipe app that I liked that I was recommending. This one kind of blows it away because it's free and unlimited, and it makes your recipes look so nice. I might actually cook one of them one of these days.
0: All right, it's called Clove. That's if you cool. want to see it there. We're talking to Rich DeMuro, Rich on Tech. And one final thing here that I want you to talk about, because you guys, we've heard about how, you know, people can set these different things up. You can chat with your dead relatives through like a AI type of thing. Would you be interested in doing that is a different question. Some people are really creeped out by the idea of it. What is there's this startup that you were mentioning, Rich, that you can create basically like an AI version of yourself. And then this way people can chat with you when you're dead.
1: Oh, weird.
2: Yeah, this is so weird. But it's like one of those things that you know is going to be popular. I mean, I don't know. I feel like it's kind of weirder for your family to have to like deal with this when you die.
0: As a living person, like, would you want your family talking to some AI version of you?
1: I mean, we'd be gone. Who would care?
0: No, I know.
3: I think it's more about introducing
2: you to... It's like all the questions you want to ask.
3: Yeah, and I think it's more about introducing you to other family. Like, if I had this for my dad, I could tell my son, like, hey... You know, check this out. This was Grandma. You don't remember him very well. It wouldn't, for me, it wouldn't be mostly for me. It would be to introduce him to others, which I know sounds creepy, but I kind of think that's cool.
2: Yeah. So this one is called Stamp Human. And basically you upload a picture of yourself, your voice, and then you answer a whole bunch of questions about your life and with a particular emphasis on your crazy college years. No, I'm just kidding.
0: Yeah, Greg, your slut face. Yeah.
1: Slut whore face.
3: So your grandkids can hear about it.
2: And then you just leave this bomb on your grandkids when you die. You know, it's like, hey, here's my crazy stories. No,
1: let's talk about
2: STDs. So you go through all these questions. Here's how I learned the hard way.
1: Yeah.
3: This is cool.
2: You give it all this information and then it creates this AI avatar, and there's different levels of service. So they can chat with you by text, but the highest level gives you like an actual AI avatar that they can fire up their computer, go to this website and like ask you a whole bunch of questions. And, you know, obviously there's AI, so it's going to hallucinate some things, but it has your life story. So it's, I don't know. It's kind of weird, but kind of cool at the same time.
4: Yeah. I think I would ask my family, would they want that? Because again, I'd be gone. Who cares?
0: It'd be kind of cool if you had one that you can, incorporate into a tombstone.
3: Yeah, and so, that's so futuristic. Yeah,
0: I've seen some of those where they
4: have a video.
0: Yeah, there's like a video playing. Oh, this is just a whole different level.
3: Yeah. If you're seeing this, I'm dead.
0: Ask me about me.
3: Yeah,
0: as people are like making their walks through cemeteries and stuff.
2: All right, I've always wanted to make one of those videos. Like, if you're hearing this, I'm gone.
3: Yeah, me too.
0: Well, Rich DeMuro.
2: Like, you make that, you're setting yourself up for disaster.
3: Yeah.
0: Rich on Tech, host of the Rich on Tech radio show, which you can find on the iHeartRadio app or wherever you find your favorite podcast. 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Rich DeMuro.
1: Thanks, Rich. Yeah.
2: Thanks for having me.
0: As always, man, thank you. Appreciate your time. We're going to take a quick break. More Woody Show's next. Hang on.
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1: Looking for something to watch? 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Next week on Netflix, Wednesday, the second season premiere of A Good Girl's Guide to Murder, as well as the fourth season finale of Perfect Match. Next Thursday on Netflix, the season two debut of The Four Seasons, starring Tina Fey, Will Forte, Coleman Domingo, and more. Next Friday on Netflix, the launch of the reality show Calabasas Confidential, as well as the Spanish documentary on tennis star Rafael Nadal titled Rafa. Next Monday on Acorn TV, the start of the psychological thriller Summer Water. Next Wednesday on Amazon Prime Video, the launch of the new Marvel series Spider-Noir, starring Nicolas Cage. Next Thursday on Hulu, the season two premiere of Deli Boys. Next Thursday over on Paramount Plus, the fourth season launch of Criminal Minds Evolution. And next Friday on Apple TV, the series start of Star City, as well as the John Travolta film Propeller One-Way Night Coach.
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3: Well, a couple of dumb lawsuits in the news. Let's see. We'll start with this one. I'll start with the one that I think I think they're both dumb. The one I think is least dumb. Woman in California suing Fashion Nova, claiming that the company violated federal quiet hour rules by sending her promotional text messages too early in the morning.
4: Oh, she's sleeping.
3: She says that she received about 8 marketing texts, roughly 7:24 and 7:32 a.m., which is before the 8 o'clock in the morning cutoff.
5: Okay.
3: Under the Telephone Consumer Protection Act, the lawsuit argues that she never gave proper consent to be texted and is seeking to represent a larger group of customers who also received early or late promotional texts over the past several years. Let's see.
6: I don't hate that one.
3: Yeah. That's just, it's
6: so annoying.
5: I mean, it's the rules.
3: There's nothing that says like you have to have your phone on ring or notify.
4: True,
3: or
4: do not what to, you do.
6: If like, there's
3: just
6: that rule.
3: Just what Greg just did.
4: Yeah.
3: Like if,
6: the best.
3: Like Greg was just talking about how he has his phone set up now.
6: It only takes texts from people in my contacts.
3: Yeah, if it's not in your contacts, it won't notify you.
6: No.
3: It won't be until you go into your text that you even see it sitting there.
4: Yeah.
6: Right.
3: You're like, when did this come through?
4: Surprise. Anyway.
5: Some of these promo emails, it's just like every other day with the same company. Like, who are reading those?
6: Right.
5: Or opening them?
6: And imagine thinking 7:30 is early.
3: And then this is another super dumb one. This is a German tourist who won his case against a hotel in Greece after they didn't have enough sun loungers to accommodate everybody at the pool.
4: I mean, that's my dream, but yeah.
3: The man paid $8,000 for an 11-day trip at a hotel, and he tried to get sun lounger seats with his family on multiple occasions, but each time they were beat out by other guests who got there first.
4: I do hate that. Uh-huh.
6: Me too.
3: And there were a lot of signs around saying, you know, people can't reserve seats just by leaving a towel on them. But the guy says those rules were ignored.
4: Mm-hmm.
3: The hotel staff didn't enforce it. And at that point, the man was fed up. And so he sued the hotel and the judge agreed with him.
4: Ooh.
3: He said that the vacation was deemed defective because the family's needs were repeatedly unmet. And he awarded the man over $1,000 for his pool troubles.
5: Okay.
4: I'd rather them just get more sun shares, but I like it.
6: I don't really hate either of these lawsuits.
5: Yeah.
6: Because I've been to resorts where you have to get up so damn early just to get a chair. It's lame.
7: Yeah, and it doesn't sound like a cheap place to go vacation. It sounds like they should have enough accommodations with how much they just paid.
3: Uh-huh. Like, they're not required to have a lounge chair. They don't guarantee you a lounge chair is the point. And I just assume that's...
6: It's kind of implied, though. You got a pool, you got lounge chairs. Like,
5: I mean, it's in the photo of the resort.
7: Yeah, you're paying for the amenities.
6: It's that impossible to get a lounge chair?
3: See, that to me, like,
6: I don't know if it's sue-worthy.
3: Like, but you're not assuming that they have one available for you that, you know, it's not going to be already taken by the time you get there. That's ridiculous
5: so
3: to me
5: early.
3: Is thinking about, like, when they have to put on a professional driver, close course, do not attempt. Well, like, but they have to put that on there because, well, you didn't... Are we just supposed to assume that?
5: Staying at a resort, I would assume that they would have at least one lounge chair for me.
6: Exactly. And like you go to the buffet in the morning and they're out of coffee. Well, you just assumed you'd get coffee. Like,
7: yeah, and yeah, I kind of did. Every single day of your vacation, over 11 days and you never got a pool chair?
5: I mean, I've been to resorts where they have like tiers, like three tiers of lounge chair, where it's like the ones that are just open for everybody. Then there's like the premium one, and then there's the
6: Cabana
5: Ultra premium one.
3: Sure.
5: But like there should be enough for the free ones for everybody, for enough people that are staying at the resort.
3: So that would mean they'd have to have a lounge chair. So if all rooms were double occupancy, you'd have to have two lounge chairs sitting around the pool at all times, just in case you were at full capacity.
5: Yeah.
6: Yes.
3: I would never assume that would be like, I don't
7: know.
3: That's
7: a good point. Yeah.
6: But I would never go to a resort assuming that for the entire week, I not once got a chair.
3: I'm not saying it's not a pain in the ass, you know, and people don't get down there super early.
6: Why are you sticking up for the man so hard?
5: Right? I've never been to a resort where the entire hotel is at the pool.
3: You know what? This is in the same bucket of annoyances of people calling the cops for dumb reasons. Like, you could be annoyed by it, but you filed a lawsuit because you didn't get a lounge chair. That's a hotel.
6: It's complain worthy. I don't think it's sue-worthy.
5: Yeah, I'm not suing.
3: You can say, you know what? You guys should have more lounge chairs. Put it in your survey.
5: A bad review.
3: Put it on TripAdvisor.
5: Yeah.
3: But you went to a lawyer. Yeah. They got $1,000. $1,000 seems to, you paid $8,000 for the vacation. They gave you $1,000. That seems to be more of a go away.
4: Yeah, and how much for the lawyer?
3: Yeah, exactly.
4: Was it worth it? The Woody Show. We'll be
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1: 877-44-WOODY. 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Give us your thoughts there. All right, so Morgan went to UFC over the weekend.
2: Well, technically not UFC. Yeah,
3: no, it's
1: UFC. Oh, it's not UFC?
3: No, it's Netflix.
2: Netflix MMA.
3: Oh. It was technically whatever Jake Paul's production is, technically his.
2: MVP promotion.
1: Yeah. Okay.
3: It was MMA, yes.
1: My bad.
2: But yes, it was at a fight.
1: Okay, but she went to the fight, the Ronda Rousey.
4: The biggest fight of the weekend. Karana,
1: yes. Friday. Yeah, exactly. Nate Diaz. And she was there, and she was fangirl and that. Have you had any more conversations with the guy that slid into your DMs?
2: All day and all night.
5: What? Nice. Okay. So are you going to see him?
2: Yes.
5: Not on your dime.
2: Oh, God, no.
1: Okay. No, you're assuming that's going to happen, or have you guys set something up?
2: Things are happening. Okay.
6: All right.
2: Things
7: No wonder you're smiling.
5: Is he sending you a plane?
2: Ooh, if I get on a private jet. Oh,
1: does he have?
5: Okay. No, he gets whatever he wants.
1: Does this guy have private jet money?
2: Oh, yeah.
1: He does?
4: Nice.
2: Oh, yeah.
3: Okay, what's going on here? Hmm.
5: Can we all go?
2: It's very simple what's going on.
5: Can we just hitch a ride and then he'll never see us again?
3: Morgan, look, I like you. I'm looking out for your best interests.
2: But what? Wait, say it again.
3: But this sort of situation screams, not Morgan, this screams like rando Instagram hoe.
5: So?
2: Exactly.
5: Let her act like a rando awesome Instagram hoe.
2: That I get the opportunity.
3: I'm not saying I wouldn't. I'm not saying I wouldn't do it.
2: This is so rare for me. I'm not one of those hoes.
3: Oh, you've only been flown out to Cabo last year.
2: Yeah, she only dating him.
6: She's trying to level
5: up. You were dating at the beginning.
1: Nope.
2: Yeah, you're right.
7: That was the beginning, first date.
1: That's how I got the name Cabo.
2: But this is what, rich and borderline famous guys do. They see something they want and they get it.
5: Girl.
6: All day.
2: So,
6: all right.
5: She's not thinking he's going to propose when she gets
2: it. I don't want anything to do with him. I will make a great side chick.
1: I think what Seabass is saying is that you need to value yourself more and not be.
6: What?
2: Not
5: put yourself on. No,
1: you're not.
5: Have you met him?
1: Are you saying
6: that he's shocked by the?
3: I'm saying this is unusual for a Morgan type because
2: what did he see in me? I don't know.
3: Well, that's not what I'm saying specifically. But
1: you're telling her don't be an Instagram hoe.
3: I'm not saying don't do it. I'm just saying there's something weird about this. There's something screwy.
2: Maybe it's love at first sight. You never know.
5: Yeah,
2: maybe I'll get married.
5: Oh damn!
3: I'm not saying I'd do it if I were you, but I'm still.
7: I think it's your ex.
1: Well, Maureen went to the fight over the weekend, and while she was there, she was talking to some people, and you ran into this one chick in particular.
2: Yes, her and her crew, they were lit, and she looked like a Street Fighter type girl.
1: All right, so she figured this would be a good opportunity for another round of Morgan's Could You Kick Their Ass?
2: Yes, and she has a lot of things to say about y'all.
1: Has some photos from people on the show, and she's asking this woman, who's all like drunk with her friends, do you think that you could beat this person's ass?
2: Yeah, we've never done it with a girl before, so this is good.
1: All right, we will find out how that goes for us coming up here next on The Woody Show, 877-44-WOODY. 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

0: We go right back to Morgan on the text that said, just add IG whore to your resume.
1: Yeah, girl.
0: But with some fire emojis, so I think they mean it in the nicest way possible.
2: Well, I'm taking it a nice way.
0: You'll be taking it.
1: That's right. Yeah, in a nice way.
0: This trainer, this UFC trainer, I guess a really well-known UFC trainer, slid into her DMs, and now they're chatting.
3: Yeah,
0: so.
3: You go from a trip to Cabo to private jets. What's after that? I mean,
2: sky's the limit.
1: Baby, the moon. Yeah.
3: A Dubai trip.
0: Now, would you be willing to get pregnant just to secure your financial future?
4: Yeah.
3: Really? Secure the bag?
2: It's weird that I'm even thinking about this, because the old me would have said no immediately.
0: Don't say anything, because just in case.
1: Yeah.
0: Just in case.
1: Leave it on the table.
0: You don't want him to hear anything
2: he's not worried about that.
0: She speaks as if she already knows.
1: I know.
4: They never are.
1: They've had this conversation. Yeah.
0: Anyway, Morgan went to...
3: Davidson's lady.
2: I wouldn't do that. I'm here to spread love, not Trapman. Thank you.
0: And your legs, apparently.
2: Right? Jeez. My legs are pretty strong.
0: Are you just jealous of Morgan's opportunity to perhaps get on a PJ? Because you did once say that you would go gay for a PJ.
5: Yeah, PJ for
2: a PJ.
5: Oh,
2: you can come if you want.
4: I forgot about that. But I think
0: he did say it.
4: We're also...
0: He did.
4: No one has said PJ except us, by the way.
0: I just asked her. I said, does he have private jet money?
2: I name drop PJ.
1: Yep.
2: He's on him all the time. Yeah. And it's on my vision board at home, so just kind of checks out.
1: Oh, okay.
0: All right, so let's get back to the...
2: let's get to business.
0: The matter at hand. So she went to the fight, the Ronda Rousey, event over the weekend, Nate Diaz, and she was talking to people, there at the event, and this one woman just kind of stood out.
2: Yeah, she had a great aura about her, and it was very loud, so I wanted to talk to her.
0: Yep.
2: So watch your ears, because she's very excited.
1: Okay.
0: All right, and so this is a round of Can You Kick Their Ass, where she shows people a picture of somebody from the show, from our show here, and asks these people at these fight events, could you kick this person's ass? And what's this person's name?
2: This is Cynthia. So this is just to get to know her a little
0: bit. Okay, here's Cynthia.
6: Okay, what's your name?
7: Cynthia.
6: What do you do?
7: Water damage, mitigation. Woo! I like your bitch. Woo!
6: What do you do for fun other than watch fights?
7: What do I do? I do watch football. I love football. I got it. And another thing I do love is saltwater fish tanks.
0: Oh, my God. All right. Saltwater fish tanks. What did you record this on?
2: This is ear piercing. I got a new mic, but in order to take it in the event, I had to get a really small one that fit in my tiny purse that was acceptable.
0: Okay.
4: Yeah, so, I would say throw it in the trash.
0: Okay. Man, that's an ear piercing sound.
2: Sorry,
0: all right, guys. Who's the first person up here for Can You Kick Their Ass?
2: Seabass is the first one. There's his photo. We've seen it before.
0: Okay.
4: Very angry. Right. Mad to be there.
2: Yeah.
4: Interrupted my nap.
3: Uh-huh. Mm.
0: Yeah. Yes. Yes,
4: that they did.
0: That they took while we were here at work.
4: No. I had to come back because... I was at the first one. They said, you want individuals? I said, no, thanks. Mm-hmm. Then I got an email from who knows who. Hey, we need individuals. I said, God damn it. So I came back at a later date. Anyway.
0: Okay. Well, here we go. Could they kick Seabass's ass? Here's what Cynthia had to say.
6: This guy's name is Seabass. Can you beat him up?
7: Nah, he would choke hold me.
4: Yeah.
7: He just looks sexy.
6: Ooh, sexy.
7: He just looks sexy. Woo!
3: Jeez.
7: Yeah, definitely. Yeah. 100%.
6: Okay, what if I told you he has 23 kids?
7: I can't have no more kids, so that's okay.
6: Okay.
0: Yeah, it doesn't matter to her. She can't have any more kids. She's good.
4: Not shocked she's got a few already.
2: Yeah. Oh, come on now.
0: All right. What about the next person?
2: Menace is next.
0: All right, so can Cynthia beat Menace's ass? Now, he's sitting there. He's got his arms crossed as he does in a lot of his photos.
4: Very, very menacing.
0: Maybe you said something that he's going to take issue with. He's not smiling. He's not smiling.
5: Pretty pissed off.
1: Neutral smirking.
6: How about Menace?
7: He looks kind of sweet, but yeah, I'll probably beat him up. Maybe fifth round after I slap him around a couple of times.
6: Okay, fifth round. All right, I like it.
0: All right, he might like that. I don't know. Who knows what Menace is into, you know?
2: And you know what, guys?
5: We'll never know.
2: Just now in this moment, this is live, I realized I didn't have Greg's audio. So sorry. I didn't even ask her about you.
5: I'll answer for her.
0: Oh, my God.
1: They would have had the table. Hug of war.
5: Yes, she could.
2: Next one's Vaughn, though. And Vaughn, if you want, I can give her your information because she has a lot to say about
0: you. Now, Vaughn's wearing a shirt that makes him look like that white Monster Energy can.
1: Right.
2: Yeah. Oh, doesn't it? That's exactly what it looks like. Shout out to Ross.
4: And because of the sort of matching pants, he could be in the street quarters talking about like Black Hebrew Israelite stuff.
0: Yeah. Kind of. Yeah, kind of.
2: Oh, they're in my neighborhood every weekend.
0: All right, does she think does she think that she could beat up Vaughn?
7: How about this guy, Vaughn? Oh no! I'll rape this motherfucker. I'll rape this motherfucker.
0: Ooh!
7: I'll rape him.
2: Wow. That's your type?
7: Yeah, he won't even kidnap me. He won't beat me up. He'll choke me.
1: Vaughn, are you interested in some non-consensual sex?
0: Yeah, Vaughn, how do you feel about this? Is this something that you're open to? Yeah. Should we pass your information along to her? How do you feel about rape?
8: How big is she?
2: That's a rude question.
0: Well, I mean, look,
2: she was probably 5'6". She probably weighed like 120. She's a normal sized gal.
0: Okay. What do you think, Vaughn?
8: You know what? I'll take a chance.
1: All right.
0: Cool. All
8: right. Pass that over to me.
0: All right. Who's
4: How can we be so lighthearted about these things in this year?
0: Vaughn, wait. Whatever happened to
2: girls can say what they want.
0: Whatever happened to the chick from the poetry slam?
1: Oh yeah.
8: She actually came to Disney with me, and we've been talking.
0: I know. I met her there, and I thought like maybe this thing had had progressed. So it's still in the casual stage.
8: Still in the casual, yeah. But we're constantly in the DMs and conversating.
0: Nice.
8: So
0: All right.
8: It goes.
1: Have you held hands?
2: Oh, good one.
8: Oh, yes. Hands and a bit more.
4: She protects you from an aggressive lady. Irritation.
0: All right. Next up is, could you kick their ass?
2: Our sweet little Sammy.
0: Oh, it's Sammy.
2: In her floral skirt. Yeah.
0: Yeah. Mm-hmm. She's wearing a floral skirt.
1: Off the shoulder.
0: What do they call that?
5: What's that?
0: Shirt.
2: It's an
1: off the shoulder top.
0: Okay. I don't know.
2: Yeah. What do you choose?
5: Is it called a halter top?
1: She's
2: It's technically a bodysuit.
0: Her shoulders are out.
1: Yes. Correct.
4: That would be, that's too slutty for church.
3: I know.
0: All right, so does this woman, Cynthia, at the fight think that she could beat Sammy's ass?
7: How about this girl? Oh, yeah, I'll f*** her up. Hey, she looks like the girl from the bar that tried to fight you and I beat her ass. She's small. But she looks sweet. But yeah, I'll beat her ass. I beat bitches' asses.
0: All right.
4: Yeah. Did she say girl from the bar or girl from the barn?
2: So yeah, she. Barn. Well, she was yelling at her friend like, "Oh yeah, that's the girl we beat up the other day."
1: Oh no.
0: Yeah. Yeah. All right. Next up.
1: I'm scared.
2: All right, Gina Grad.
0: Oh, Gina. No. Now Gina's sitting there. She also has one of these
1: off the shoulder
0: deals. But she's wearing like a pair of blue jeans. Got her one hand in the pocket. She's giving like a smile.
1: Yeah, yeah, I'm sweet.
0: That's a very Gina look. Yep. Does she think that she can kick Gina's ass?
7: How about her? Well, she looks more of a tough skin, but yeah, we'll go a couple rounds because when you have long nails, all that shit goes in your. I'll sock her before she gets her fingernails on me. I'm too fast. Short bitches are fast. That's a fact. Short bitches are fast.
0: Okay.
1: Yeah, right. I like it that we'll go a few rounds.
0: Yeah. What kind of bitches are fast?
2: Short
0: bitches are fast.
4: Sure. Also, she's professional because she's scouting your nails. She's
1: She knows for the details.
0: Yeah.
3: How to throw down.
2: You want the doo-doo under the
0: nails. Next up.
2: Woody, it's your turn.
0: Okay. All right.
1: The regular Woody look.
0: Yeah, you know what? And a more pleasant look than normal.
1: Yeah.
4: Off the shoulder.
0: Yes. Yeah. I wouldn't call it a smile, but it's a friendly kind of like a
1: open
0: smirk.
1: Face. Not like a neutral expression with a hint of a smile. Black t-shirt, like, jeans,
2: hey,
1: a hat, glasses.
2: What's up, fellas?
0: Yeah, all right. So Cynthia thinks she can kick my ass.
7: How about Woody? Oh, he looks like a serial killer.
2: So you can't beat him up?
7: I'll probably give him some scratches, but he looks like a heavyweight man. Yeah, he'll put me in the trunk for sure.
0: Yeah.
1: It's so funny because trunk. We were going on and on about how sweet you looked.
0: Yeah, usually Seabass gets the
1: nice.
2: Yeah.
0: He usually gets that kind of description. All right, next up.
2: Okay, Bort, our good old Borty.
0: All right, now Bort, of course, you know, long hair, he's got the goatee.
5: Pretty intimidating there.
2: I didn't use his picture because we have a picture of him screaming to the ceiling, right?
0: Yeah.
1: It's a little on the nose.
2: I didn't want to scare her off.
0: But he's got like a long trench. That he's got wearing. He's wearing an alien?
2: Coat.
0: Like an alien necklace?
4: Yeah. Swept his ladylike hair in front of his shoulder.
0: He's got them. Head. All right. Does she think that she can kick Bort's ass?
7: All right. What about him? Oh, he looks like somebody I'll sing a song with.
2: Mm. What do you mean sing a song with?
7: He looks like a rocker. Like he plays guitar. He's active. He looks happy.
2: Oh, wait.
0: All right.
2: Okay so it cuts off at the end. Woman? It's chaotic, right? It cuts off at the end because somebody in her crew is yelling, Minji, Minji. And I'm like,
0: What?
2: Minji? So maybe they, you know, are a fan of the show. So I stop what I'm doing and I'm like, sorry guys, I don't have a picture of Minji, but how do you know Minji? And then this is this last clip. So I don't.
6: Oh, wait, wait. Your friend is calling out Minji.
9: Oh, yeah, they know him. Benji is, that's her husband. I don't have a picture. You got to go to them too. That's two crazy girls there.
0: What?
2: So that's one of the girls was claiming that Minji is her husband.
1: Oh, Minji, would you like to speak to this?
0: Was your lady at the event?
10: No. No, I was with my lady the entire weekend. So
0: about your side lady?
10: Yeah.
0: Maybe your side. Okay, where was your side lady?
1: Where's your second family?
0: Yeah,
10: I have no time for any of that.
0: What if Menji was a guy who was like juggling a bunch of chicks?
1: Yeah,
2: always the area codes.
10: God, no.
2: It's always the one you don't expect.
10: Absolutely.
0: That's my point, Morgan.
2: He's too sweet and quiet.
3: Damn.
2: So yeah, sorry if I exposed a lot, but they kept yelling your name, man. I couldn't ignore it.
1: You didn't get to the bottom of this because I need more information.
2: Well, they kept saying like, oh, ask her, they have pictures, and then they were just
10: I need
2: drunk.
10: Information.
3: Give me
10: what pictures?
2: Also, don't shoot the messenger. If your girl comes after me, that's not fair.
4: Look, I'm out there doing my job. Anybody who's listening who knows Menji's girlfriend, make sure she does not hear this segment.
0: No.
1: This is strange.
4: That would just cause problems we don't want to have.
0: Because Menji's not a common name.
1: No, never heard it.
2: Even going back after the night, I went through the audio and I'm like, was he saying Benji?
0: But oh, maybe. Yeah,
2: I
0: maybe
2: don't
0: it was
2: think
0: some,
2: so because there was I ended the interview with her to go talk.
0: Maybe she
2: to
0: just
2: them.
0: Started her period. 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
0: All right. Well, there we go. There's another round of Morgans. Can you kick their ass?
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0: All right, welcome back. It is the Woody Show. Phones open 877-44-WOODY. You can send us a text over the 22987. So I was going to say, this person is smarter than Seabass. You know how
1: can't be real
0: about people like that.
2: No, fake news,
0: But I will say that I don't think that's true. And you'll understand when I get to why.
2: Okay.
0: It's a teenager in North Carolina who earned an associate's degree while completing her high school education, all while maintaining a 4.0 GPA.
3: Easy. Oh, whatever, that's easy.
0: Her academic achievements resulted in acceptance offers from 91 colleges and universities and $3 million in scholarship offers.
4: Now that's, if only you could cash in all those at once.
0: Yep. Right, Thank you. Now, here's... So, okay, pretty smart.
5: Very.
0: You would, I mean, you know, to get
4: I support it. Yeah,
0: okay.
4: Yeah.
0: Now, here's where kind of lost the argument for me that, oh, well, maybe not. She plans to attend Savannah College of Art and Design, where she will study graphic design.
4: SCAD,
0: with a minor in branding and advertising. Nothing wrong with SCAD.
4: SCAD had a campus in Atlanta. I'm very familiar with that.
0: Right. Anyway, so I was like, oh, cool. And maybe we should check that out and you can look into it. But, dude, graphic design in the age of AI seems like not a smart choice. So I can't say I can't say this person is hands down smarter than Seabass.
2: Officially not.
0: There's an inquiry. There's an asterisk.
4: Did we say asterisk? did we say...
2: she's smarter than you, that's for sure.
0: Most people
4: Say what her, by the way, associate's degree was in?
2: Aren't they usually just liberal arts? Something general.
5: The first couple years is just general courses.
4: And I would have certainly taken advantage of something like that had internet courses been as prevalent as they are today when I was in school.
2: Like my first 2 years of college was community college, and then I transferred to a 4-year school.
4: Smart.
2: But the first 2 years, it was just general ed, and then you got an associate degree in what they called liberal arts, just a general term.
5: You automatically got an associate? Oh, because of community college?
2: Yeah, it was two years.
4: But it's such a money saver.
2: I would recommend that to everybody.
5: Oh, the first years of college
2: rules. Mandatory. Yeah.
5: I wouldn't give those up for anything.
6: They still ruled at community college.
5: Okay, Sammy.
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96.1. Linkin Park breaking the habit. They used to say 3 weeks and you could break a habit. 21 days. It's not for all habits, now they say. I mean, some, yes, but you cheat, you got to start over. And the big ones, you got to do it a little bit longer. Good morning, it's Mel Taylor. Take requests. Let you know what's up here in just a few minutes.

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1: I've got a request for Young the Giant, and they've got their tour coming up. 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I mean, they're hitting a bunch of cities. Also, new record. Song is called Different Kind of Love. 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

96.1, the alternative rock station. I'll talk more about it in my rock news later, but The Offspring said, you know what? Fans are always asking us, why don't we play like the old school punk, you know, at shows and stuff. And so they're doing two shows in Quebec in August, and it's going to be all the old school stuff that you never get to hear at shows. Thought that was fun. Tickets go on sale this Friday. Never

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Salt 96.1 coming up in two songs. We'll take a look at your random facts for the day. What number is in the bushes on the back of a $5 bill? How many households in America have got a bottle of ketchup? And what does karaoke actually mean? It is Nirvana. It's in Bloom.

0: All 96.1. Good morning. It's Mel Taylor. Let's take a look today at your random facts. 96% of homes in the U.S. have got a bottle of ketchup. That's a lot of households. Roughly half of all the motels in the United States are owned by people of Indian descent. Supposedly, one-third of motels are owned by someone with the last name Patel. The numbers 172 can be found on the back of the $5 U.S. bill in the bushes at the base of the Lincoln Memorial. In the early days of the telephone, operators would pick up a call and use the phrase, "Well, are you there?" It wasn't until like 1895 that someone suggested answering the phone with the phrase, "Number, please." Karaoke means empty orchestra in Japanese. And the Eisenhower Interstate System requires that 1 mile in every five must be straight. That straight sections are usable as airstrips in times of war or other emergencies. Did you know that? That's a look today at your random facts.
1: Memorial.
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Alt 96.1, your rock alternative. So gas prices right now at $4.52 on average. That's up a penny from yesterday and 47 cents from a month ago. That's a lot. So keep that in mind as you're doing some traveling. There's like 39 million Americans supposed to be traveling.

Alt 96.1. You know, I gotta say, this does not surprise me. Half of workers would quit their current job within 3 months if they could afford it. Surprise you at all? It's David Kushner. It's Daylight.

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So Evanescence has a new record coming out on the 5th of next month, and they just put out a new video for their latest song, Who Will You Follow? And just yesterday, they also put out a behind-the-scenes footage video, like the making of, if you want to check it out. 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

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Coming up here in just a few minutes, the question, if you could freeze time, would you do anything illegal? I'll share with you what survey says. Everlast, a new record, comes out in August. It's What It's Like.

0: Spokane's Rock Alternative, Alt 96.1. All right, so this might be a really dorky question, but it's weird. It like popped up in my news a few different times, and then I started thinking about it. I'm like, okay, if I was asked this question, would I say yes or no? A lot of people would love the superpower of being able to just freeze time for a minute. You know, like in Sonic or something. You get some stuff done. I don't know. Just sit on the couch and do nothing. That sounds pretty awesome as well. Would you go rob a liquor store? I mean, I don't know. A random poll asked people, if you could freeze time, would you do anything illegal? I mean, the funny thing is that 86% of people said yes, that they would. 13% said they would not. So that's why I'm sharing with you, just because the idea that if you thought, yes, I might go do XYZ, apparently a lot of other people would as well. The poll did note that minor crimes don't count. I'm not sure exactly what minor means, but jumping to the front of a line. In the comments, people joyously talked about never paying for groceries, robbing from big businesses, becoming a poker shark, trespassing for the sake of anonymous investigative reporting. There were some weird answers, but there you go. If you could freeze time, would you do anything illegal?
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Oh, 96.1. It's kind of crazy. I have two different friends. They do not even know each other that are going to Vegas this weekend to see No Doubt. I am super jealous. I'm like, please take a lot of pictures. Unless it's weird in the Sphere. I don't know. I've never been there. It's Don't Speak.

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3: I would love to go to space. 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It's mad far.
4: Like 5 years.
3: It's mad far, Gina. Think you'd be able to do that?
5: Hell no.
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5: No.
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3: Videos.
5: Books?
2: But the food part.
3: Yeah, books.
5: 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They better have some rope because I gotta take care of myself.
6: Airlocks,
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I feel like this is such a good sing-along song. And like at any moment, like it just, it feels good. A little Good Charlotte, the anthem. 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

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I'm Mel Taylor, and thanks for jamming with Spokane's Rock Alternative. 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

0: the alternative rock station, Alt 96.1. Did you see Pizza Hut is bringing back its old school restaurant features? You know, the red roof, the red checkered tablecloths, vinyl booths, Tiffany style lamps, salad bars, red plastic cups. Pretty excited. I remember as a kid rocking that out and playing Moon Patrol. Like, bring back that old school video game. It's Ed Chill. It's Double Take.
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$1,000 will buy you at least a concert ticket and a beer with fees. 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

The alternative rock station, Alt 96.1. So when it comes to Muse, I think I like their live albums even more than just the regular albums. They are one of my most favorite bands live. It's an experience. Their tour is going to kick up this year and full new album. It's Be With You. It's

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0: Spokane's rock alternative, Alt 96.1. Coming up, two songs. We'll take a look at your rock music news for the day. The Offspring going old school punk. I will explain. A Shinedown hitting another giant milestone. And Everclear, they're going out on tour with a very cool set list. Different for every show.
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96.1, the alternative rock station. One of my favorite go-tos. Always feels good. A little All-American Rejects. And their new record just came out. Was that 1 week ago? Gosh, it could have been two. It just came out, though, and it's great. Honestly, beginning to end, it's awesome. It's Green Day.

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We are Spokane's Rock Alternative. I'm looking

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1: 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It's like how often we mess up. Yeah, we're guaranteed human.

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I got brand new music from Sublime, and they did just put out a new video as well. The song is called Until the Sun Explodes. Yeah.

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Give It Away from the Chili Peppers. And that song, apparently very special to the band. Flea recently said that that is the one song of all their songs that defined them as a band. And I will not argue with Flea. It's Panic at the Disco.

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1: Buddy Holly with Weezer. 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
1: Inside Out from Eve 6. Now's the time for sure where everyone's thinking about what they're doing with Memorial Day weekend coming up. But what we're doing is our Memorial Day 2K weekend. We're going to take it back to the early 2000s going into the 2010s with all the great music. Jet, for example, with Are You Gonna Be My Girl Now. We're going to have a lot of fun with our Memorial Day 2K weekend. We'll kick it off Friday afternoon at 5 o'clock.

with me because you look so fine that I really want to make you mine. I said you look so fine that I really want to make you mine. 4, 5, 6, come on and get your kicks. Now you don't need

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1: Sunshine in the Bag with the Gorillaz and Clint Eastwood. The Gorillaz, who were supposed to do a movie with Netflix, but the talk was that the project got scrapped because things were taking too long. The Gorillaz wanted to move forward and everything was going so slow. But they still have that idea for this movie, and maybe they'll work with someone else and put it out down the road. Well, we know Cage the Elephant right now. They're doing some work too, working on new music for us. Neon Pit.

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Animal I have become from 3 days grace. I like unexpected surprises. I have my notebook where I write down what I need to do every day and this, that, and everything. I dropped it on the floor a minute ago, and a sticker fell out of the back. Forgot I put that in there. Big win for your boy, Mike Jones. I'll take that W for sure. Yellow card, better days.

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1: With Beck and Loser, we're learning a couple new languages. We're getting crazy with Cheese Whiz, doing it all. I'm Mike Jones. And Flea, he's been doing his first ever solo tour. Leaving the Red Hot Chili Peppers at home. He's going out now, and I was just checking out some videos between his playing the trumpet and bass and the band up there with him. He's having a great time. A whole different side of Flea. You should go on socials and see some for yourself what his solo tour is all about.

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Smells Like Teen Spirit, the defining song for Nirvana. But for a while, Dave Grohl stayed away from it. I'm Mike Jones. Dave's been doing a lot of interviews with the new Foo Fighters album and everything. And he said after Kurt Cobain passed away, he didn't play Teen Spirit on the drums, on guitar or anything. He felt like it was forbidden for a long time. But then when there were these mini Nirvana reunions, the Rock and Roll Hall of Fame and other things, then it was like, all right, we have different people singing. Let's do it. Let's throw it down.

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1: POD with the live. Mike Jones here. It's been great to see all the success for Nate Ruess bringing back the format. And Jack Antonoff with Bleachers, they have their new album coming out on Friday. You ever think, though, they can come back together and do it one more time as fun? I mean, never say never. Hey, if Oasis can get back together, anything's possible in music, really. I don't think it'll happen, but never say never.

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